0: Community Bank.
1: Hello there, I'm Sean Bindley. BHP has one last chance to reach a deal with unions before workers walk off the job later this week. Chelsea Bowden reports.
2: Pay negotiations between the mining giant and its workers have been ongoing since October. Eight bargaining meetings have so far failed to reach an agreement. BHP's latest offer included a 16% pay increase over 4 years and improved allowances. If today's ninth meeting doesn't end in a deal, members of the combined ports union have vowed to stop work for 8 hours on Thursday. The move would cost BHP tens of millions of dollars in revenue. The company says it remains committed to bargaining in good faith, but has called in the Fair Work Commission for help. Chelsea Bowden, Perth.
1: The US president has announced the reinstatement of a naval blockade on Iranian ships in the Strait of Hormuz and a 20% toll on all cargo passing through the waterway. The move comes as the United States and Iran continues to exchange military strikes, with Iran's Revolutionary Guard targeting US bases in four countries overnight and the Pentagon confirming a new wave of offensive operations against Iranian military sites. Oil prices have surged more than 4%, with the number of vessels transiting the strait falling to a five-week low. Jagriti Dave is in Washington.
3: He said the US will be called the guardian of the Hormuz Strait, and he's charging for it. He wants a rate of 20% on all cargo shipped. And he said that this is for any and all costs necessary to do the job of providing safety and security to this very volatile part of the world. And he says this is going to start immediately, but the process of how this is going to be implemented is unclear.
1: A report has found high levels of lead still present in children at Broken Hill in New South Wales's far west. About a third of children in the city aged 1 to 4 have a level above national guidelines. State Greens MP Kate Fairman says the government needs to do more to address the problem.
4: We don't get any more investment or any more action from them. Basically, there needs to be a hell of a lot more done to bring the lead levels down.
1: Queensland police are searching for a driver involved in a fatal hit and run in Logan. Lachlan Gray has the details.
5: A 20-year-old man sustained critical injuries and died at the scene after he was struck by a vehicle on Middle Road in Greenbank last night. Police believe the crash occurred around 8:45 near the intersection with Andrew Road. The driver and any occupants left the scene before authorities arrived. Investigators are working to identify all persons involved and are appealing to anyone with information or who may have relevant dashcam footage to come forward. Lachlan Gray reporting.
1: There are calls for an investigation into the death of an Australian man in a Balinese detention centre. Lee Harrison has more.
6: 39-year-old Perth man Cameron Hughes was taken into custody on Friday after allegedly breaching his visa conditions. Local authorities in Bali say they're investigating whether he suffered a cardiac arrest. In a statement, Mr. Hughes' family say their focus is on understanding what happened in the lead-up to his death and what assistance he received. The Department of Foreign Affairs and Trade is providing consular assistance to the family. Lee Harrison, Air News.
1: The Australian dollar is buying 69.1 US cents. This is Air News. This weekend, the NRL will celebrate the players, coaches and volunteers who continue to blaze a trail for future generations of women in rugby league. Air News' Sarah Patterson reports.
7: Some of the NRLW's biggest stars have reflected on the rapid growth of the women's game ahead of this weekend's Women in League round. When the round was first launched, the NRLW competition was nothing more than a dream with limited pathways for women to play the game. 20 years on, rugby league is now Australia's most watched women's sport. This weekend's round will celebrate the important role women have played in the progression of the competition. Sarah Patterson, S-Sport.
1: Meanwhile, Payne Haas has emphatically ruled out switching his Test allegiance back to Australia for this year's Rugby League World Cup. There had been reports Haas was considering ending his stint with Samoa. The Broncos enforcer, though, shutting down the speculation.
8: I made my decision last year to move to Samoa from Australia, and the kind of person I am, I wouldn't do that and backflip on him. So I want to represent my mum and my grandmother and my granddad as well, and there's no way in hell I'll do that.
1: In AFL news, Saturday's game in Perth will have special significance for West Coast defender Brandon Stasevich. If he pulls up well from an ankle injury, it'll be his first game against Brisbane, with whom he won two premierships. Stasevich says he hasn't thought about it too much. Yes.
0: Forward to get out there and competing against those guys that

0: 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It should be a bit of fun.
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7: Hello, it's Caroline joining you for the morning show up until midday. Looking at the weather now, and it is a sunny day with light winds becoming westerly at 15 to 20 kilometres an hour in the middle of the day, then becoming light in the late evening. Our UV index is moderate from now until about 1:40 this afternoon. We're expecting a top of 23 degrees, and right now in Logan it is 16 degrees. And now you're up to date with new sport and weather.
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The Clash. Rock the Casbah. Love it. Memories of high school there. Oh, coming up shortly, Therese joins me to chat about her book, How Menopause Bleeped Up My Life. Don't go anywhere.

0: 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Coming up shortly, Therese joins us. Don't go anywhere.
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0: I love it. Don Henley, all she wants to do is dance. Dance. Today, we are talking about something that affects half of the population, but for many women, it is still surrounded by confusion, misinformation, and silence. My next guest, Logan Local Therese, has written a book with a title that's certainly attention-grabbing, How Menopause Bleeped Up My Life. You get the picture. Therese's experience began much earlier than she expected. At just 39, she thought she was dealing with depression, only to discover the real cause was early menopause. That actually happened with my mum too. She joins us today to share her story, what she wishes she'd known sooner, and why she's encouraging more open conversations about menopause. And it starts right here on 101 FM. Therese, welcome.
1: Thank you so much for inviting me. I got so excited when I got your call, I must say.
0: Oh, it was lovely to hear that excitement. And of course, we're going to have you on. It's a really important topic, really important. Yes. Let's start at the beginning. What was happening in your life at 39 that made you think you were experiencing depression?
1: To be honest with you, Caroline, at just 39, my life was turned literally upside down. I struggled every day and I felt lost. I was in tears. It was just a terrible, terrible moment in my life. Over the years, I sort of dealt with things. I was like, everyone, my family thought I was crazy. I was up and down, did not know what the hell is going on with my life. So then I wanted, it was really quite sad, to be honest with you. I didn't want to be in my marriage anymore. And I'm getting goosebumps now every time I think about it. I didn't want to be in my marriage. My kids thought I was terrible. Although I was still a wonderful mother, looked after them and everything, I wanted to go out. I wanted to go dancing. I had so much adrenaline inside me that, yes, my marriage did end up
0: Suffering.
1: Oh. Everything suffered. And honestly, I was not in control of my body or my mind.
0: Yeah, sure. So you were up and down and all around and you wanted to do things, but you just couldn't get motivated?
1: I couldn't get motivated. Nobody could understand me. And if I complained, it was like, stop being negative. This is not negative. I didn't even know what the hell menopause was. Excuse my French.
0: Yeah.
1: I did not know what I was going through. That's the hardest part.
0: Yeah.
1: Especially at 39, we thought it was anxiety, depression. Not even my doctor picked up. Okay, but for women out there, and I do hear this a lot actually, some women out there that I've spoken to recently, I said, oh, what's going on with me? I'm going through hot flushes and everything, and I'm still young. I said, sweetheart, you're going through menopause. Get my book. Get it from amazon.com.au. And that book alone will heal you in a form where you will understand that it is not you.
0: At what point did someone suggest it might actually be menopause? And what was that like for you, that moment?
1: I'll be honest with you. No one knew.
0: Really?
1: Not even I. 10 years later or so.
0: Oh, so it was retrospectively that you figured it out.
1: Unbelievable.
0: Wow.
1: Not even doctor realised. Because we thought I was going through a depression, you see.
0: Yeah.
1: That, and I'm reaching out to people because of the way I'm feeling. And I can understand now how they couldn't help me. I couldn't help me.
0: So do you think there's still a lack of awareness around menopause?
1: Absolutely. There certainly is.
0: Your book has a very memorable title, How Menopause Bleeped Up My Life. Why did you choose such a bold name?
1: Because that's exactly what it did.
0: Yeah, okay.
1: It turned my life upside down. A lot of times I did not know whether I was coming or going. I mean,
0: were you at work? Were you working?
1: Yes, I was working, yes, and sort of bringing up the kids and in a healthy marriage with a wonderful man.
0: Aww.
1: And I was just like, my parents were like, what on earth is wrong with you? You want to leave your marriage, you want to do this, you want to do that. I was out of control. So one thing I want to send, an advice to any partners out there who are listening.
0: And families, children.
1: And families and children. Please, if your mother looks like she's losing the plot, she's not losing the plot. She's not in control of her mind and body because, unfortunately, that's what menopause did to me.
0: It doesn't affect everyone the same way, hey?
1: I agree.
0: It really doesn't, because my mum went through early menopause and it's like listening to her talk about it. Yeah, she was diagnosed with depression, and I reckon a lot of it was early menopause. And then it wasn't until she was lucky, she figured it out with her doctor when she was about 42 or 43 years old. So she had a couple of years of, I'm going nuts. Yeah. Whereas me, I got a few little tingles and a bit of extra cortisol. That's it. So I feel so lucky. But I know that it sends women troppo, some women troppo. It really does.
1: You're very right, because I have a friend in Melbourne. Mm. She said to me, Therese, I got it in my 50s.
0: Mm, me too.
1: And kaboom, hardly anything.
0: Yeah.
1: I said, you know why? Because I got the bulk of it for so many women. It's terrorised me. This is why I had to write this book.
0: You took the shot for us, love.
1: Goodness.
0: Thank you so much. So since writing the book, what has been the most common response from readers? Have women been saying, that's exactly what's happening to me? I know you were talking about, you've opened up a TikTok channel now for people to share their stories, for women to share.
1: Yes, it's wonderful. I've opened it up. It's on Mondays and Fridays at 7 p.m.
0: Yep.
1: And you just go into the, you know, at Therese ZU. The reason I did this last year was because, look, I was in the midst of writing the book in and out, so to speak. And then I thought to myself, you know what? I do feel lonely. You know, I've been on my own for quite some time, not because I can't get anyone. It's because, look, relationships are very hard these days in order to, you know, for the right people to connect, as far as I'm concerned. So I thought, you know, there's so many lonely people out there that just want to reach out. So I started it, and now it's growing and growing, and the amount of stories that are coming across are just, I get so emotional because they're so personal, and they're sharing it with me and other people that are up on the forum. So I do give everybody the chance. Every so often you get a troll here and there. It took me a while to block. It took me a while to block, Caroline, but now I can block. But honestly, I love it.
0: Yeah, good on you. And you're holding that space for women who want to share the story and not feel so alone.
1: For anybody who wants to come on board, that's what's been happening.
0: See, so even, I guess, men could come on and say, my wife is experiencing this.
1: I've gotten so many mails on there telling their personal stories.
0: That's beautiful.
1: I'm very emotional, but it is wonderful. And it can only grow and grow and grow. And I'm just quite proud of the people that have come up on the forum to actually speak about their personal lives. It's like myself with how menopause, my life, basically, the way I look at it this way, it's just like, that's my personal diary.
0: Yeah.
1: And it's out there for everybody to read. The book talks about healing, how you can heal yourself. Ladies, you are never too old to do anything. It's all in the palm of your hands.
0: I love that.
1: You've just got to feel positive. Don't get me wrong. You know the tears that I go through?
0: Yeah, I can imagine.
1: The frustration. Mm. If I don't go for my walk, she's crazy, Terry. I have to walk. So,
0: get those endorphins going. So, your kids now, they have a good relationship with you?
1: The relationship has gotten better, but for quite some time, it was very depressing. Oh. I felt so alone because they didn't understand what I was going through. All they knew is mum left dad. That's
0: it.
1: Mum's,
0: and they couldn't understand why.
1: Mum couldn't understand why. Mm. But, you know, it's taken time and we are getting close. And actually, my younger daughter, beautiful Jessica, I love her. She's reading my book and it's really cute. I love it.
0: How old is she?
1: Oh, I'm not going to talk about age, are we today, Caroline?
0: I asked how old she was, not how old you were.
1: No, she's an adult.
0: Okay.
1: And she's reading it and she's understanding what mum has gone through. And that alone,
0: so healing for you.
1: It is so healing.
0: Yeah.
1: Because when I used to complain, it was like, stop being negative. And that's the wrong attitude. But I understand. Now, I had to go through hell and back to be where I am today.
0: That's the thing. Look, if you're in the middle of something, you're on the mountain, you have absolutely no perspective, right? You're climbing one step ahead of the other. That's all you can manage. And it's not until you get to the top, i.e. 10 years later for you,
1: absolutely,
0: where you can look back and go, ah. So what would you say to women now in younger than the expected mid-50s, if they are experiencing those symptoms? Get yourself to a doctor, first of all, I would suggest.
1: Absolutely.
0: And have that conversation, right? Yeah.
1: Definitely. You see, the thing is also with me, because I did not know that I was going through menopause, no medication, no nothing.
0: Nothing would work.
1: Do you know
0: work?
1: How that killed me?
0: Yeah. No.
1: But there was one thing. There was a beautiful psychologist who I've been seeing. So never think, if you go see someone, there's something wrong with you, okay? If you don't go see someone, you're going to suffer more.
0: Yeah.
1: She has been absolutely beautiful. Just the fact of talking to her, you know, expressing myself, and she's like, wow. And when I told her I did this book, she goes, Therese, I'm so proud of you. To be honest with you, so many people out there are quite proud of me, and I'm really happy that I did it.
0: Well done, well done. If you had one message to give everyone from your story today, what would you like it to be, Therese?
1: The way I look at things is this. First of all, you are never too old to achieve anything in life. And if you're not feeling right, go see a doctor. If you have to talk to a psychologist, there is nothing wrong with that. Life is too short. Do what makes you happy. And this is why I chose Let's Get Loud by Jennifer Lopez.
0: Excellent.
1: Because I'm always loud and I love you guys. And please join me on TikTok Mondays and Fridays.
0: Fantastic. Therese, thank you so much for joining us. It's been an absolute pleasure. And I hope our female listeners and their partners and families
1: definitely
0: get something out of
1: it. Caroline, I really thank you from the bottom of my heart. You're beautiful. Thank you so much.
0: Thank you.

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0: That's a great track from Olivia Dean, Man I Need. And I have to credit my stepdaughter for that. She is over visiting from New Zealand at the moment, and I know she's listening. Hi, Mickey. Thanks for the song choice, darling. 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

Is Night Fever just for Rita? Got new sport and weather coming up. I got away from Rita. That's so cute. My pleasure. New sport and weather's coming up soon. First, here is a track from Jerry Rafferty.

0: or commission, preparation or instigation of acts of terrorism. 78-year-old Whittingham, former Conservative minister turned Reform UK spokeswoman, was found dead, having suffered serious injuries. However, originally, it wasn't being treated as murder. Now other MPs and former MPs are questioning their own security needs.
1: The United States Central Command has launched a new round of strikes against Iran. The US president has suggested imposing a 20% charge for countries to use the Strait of Hormuz as the conflict rages on. Donald Trump says he will continue targeting Tehran.
2: We're going to hit them very hard tonight, and we're going to hit them hard tomorrow. And there's not a damn thing they can do about it.
1: Farmers are warning any spike in fuel and fertilizer costs caused by the developments in the Middle East could threaten the winter grain harvest. Growers say the breakdown of the ceasefire is concerning, as any shortage will likely affect the main grain production window. A new survey has found Gen Z university students are ditching their academic dreams for a paycheck. 8 in 10 claim money is the biggest factor in their career decision, and they're set to walk away from a tertiary education. One student claims despite a double degree in arts and science, there's no work in her field because of AI, and she's now training to be a midwife because it is a reasonable salary. A man who police will allege is the mastermind behind the kidnapping and murder of a Sydney grandfather has been charged. Dusty Fitzpatrick has the details.
3: Chris Bagzarian was snatched from his North Ryde home in February. His body was found 11 days later. Officers say the 85-year-old wasn't the intended target of the kidnapping and was taken in a case of mistaken identity. Detectives have now confirmed the arrest of a 32-year-old man alleged to have coordinated Mr. Bagzarian's kidnapping and death. The total number of people charged over the grandfather's death now sits at 11. Police say inquiries into the matter are ongoing. Dusty Fitzpatrick, Sydney.
1: A first aid organisation is launching a pocket-sized tool to help those in cardiac arrest. The St John Pocket Defibrillator is about the size of a soft drink can. St John's ambulance spokesperson, Brendan Maher, says it could help save lives.
4: When it comes to cardiac arrest, survival chances decrease by around 10% for every minute that passes without receiving CPR and defibrillation.
1: And co-stars and colleagues are remembering actor Sam Neill, who's died suddenly at the age of 78. Nicole Kidman, who starred with him in Dead Calm, called him one of the greats and a joy to be around, while comedian Magda Zubanski said he was an exceptional man, talented, kind, classy, wryly hilarious and loving. Film producer Leanne Saunders worked with him on Hunt for the Wilder People, and she says his depth of work was incredible.
5: I also think he had a tremendous curiosity. So he never stopped working with people who were new, who were emerging, and so he never rested on his laurels. He was always looking for something new, and let's face it, he's redefined himself so many times.
1: This is Air News. In rugby, the Wallabies are staring down the barrel of unwanted history and a third straight defeat to Italy this weekend. Fly half Ben Donaldson says the squad is desperate to bounce back from losses to Ireland and France with a win in Perth.
6: Honestly, like, we've probably just beaten ourselves the past few weeks. You know, we've created a lot of good opportunity. We played really well in the first half in both games, and we've kind of fallen off towards the second half in both games. So similar to last week, discipline is a big thing, and then just finishing opportunities. Like, we're creating a lot. We're just not quite finishing them, especially in the second half.
1: In AFL news, Fremantle defender Luke Ryan says they're preparing for a tough away match on Saturday against Port Adelaide, despite the Power's horror run of injuries and suspension. Mitch Georgiades and Zach Butters are both out, while Jason Horne-Francis will also miss the match after the club accepted his one-match suspension for a bump. Ryan says they won't be underestimating the Power, with Josh Carr ensuring his side is always hard to beat.
7: We want to take the fans out of it, so I'm going to have to start well. And we know Kari. Kari's used to coach at us, and he knows our game plan well. And we're expecting a fair old physical game, and it's going to be a solid game, hard game. We're going to have to be on our A game.
1: Meanwhile, in rugby league news, the Melbourne Storm will be without Queensland captain Cameron Munster for up to 6 weeks as they fight desperately to get themselves into the top eight. Munster is having surgery to repair cartilage in his knee. And in cricket, Brendan McCullum has apologised for England's results under his leadership after he was sacked as Test cricket coach. Australian Independent Radio News.
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9: Go, Harvey, go, Harvey, go, go. 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
2: Hello, it is Caroline joining you for the morning show. I've got just under an hour left. And then Paul Barrett joins you for the afternoon show. All right, checking the weather now. It is a sunny day. Light winds becoming westerly at 15 to 20 kilometres an hour in the middle of the day and then lighter late this evening. Our UV index is moderate until around 1:40 this afternoon. We're expecting a top of 23 degrees and in Logan right now it is 18 degrees. And now you're up to date with news, sport and weather on 101.
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Dire Straits, Money for Nothing. That was such a big hit when it came out. I love it. You are listening to The Morning Show. I was so surprised to hear that Sam Neill had passed away, like he'd beaten cancer. I thought he was going to be around for ages. And I'm, yeah, just so sad to hear that. And, you know, he's been in some amazing movies, amazing shows. We just last watched him in The 12, which was really, really good. A nice courtroom drama there. But no one seems to remember that he was in The Omen. Remember him as Damien in the original Omen? He was terrifying, absolutely terrifying. Anyway, this one's for you, Sam.

0: great song from Kelly Clarkson. What a set of pipes she's got on her, hey? No wonder she was an American Idol winner. The very first, in fact. There you go. It's all about the music here on 101 FM.
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0: Oh, it's a lot of fun. Dr. Hook, Baby Makes Her Blue Jeans Talk. I'm pretty sure Levi's flogged that song for their jeans, didn't they? Anyway, also in that set, we had Natalie Imbruglia with Torn. And starting that set off was Gemini Dream from Moody Blues. Have not heard that one in ages. It's such a great track. You're listening to 101 FM. I've got about 25 minutes left, and then Paul Barrett joins you for the 70s Lunchbox and afternoon show. He's getting ready in Studio B right now. I'm sure there's plenty of good tunes coming up.
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0: Oh, lots of fun. Guy Sebastian, Like It Like That, and Savage Garden, Break Me, Shake Me. Got an Aussie double play there. Starting off that set, we had Chris Farlow doing a really brilliant cover version of the Rolling Stones' Out of Time. Fantastic. 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

course I can dance, of course I can dance. I'm sure I can dance, I'm sure I can dance, I can dance.

I love it, Devo. Whip it. And that's just about it for me for today. Stay listening. Paul Barrett joins you for the 70s Lunchbox and Afternoon Show. Here's 10cc now to get you to the news. Bye for now.

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1: Hello there, I'm Sean Bindley. The opposition leader says he isn't worried about the ongoing back and forth of polls at this stage as he tries to rebuild support for the coalition. Support for One Nation has slipped in the most recent results, while Angus Taylor has seen some improvement as preferred Prime Minister. Taylor says he's focused on providing a viable alternative government.
2: Oh, I don't get into the polls up or down. I mean, look, the poll that matters in the end is the one on election day. I know it's trite, it's been said many times, but it's true. And so that's my focus. But my number one focus

0: saying that when the Iranians suggested that, it was simply not acceptable in terms of, you know, international norms. So that's a complete switch over. And I think it shows that the president is trying to essentially take control of a situation that is really very difficult to control.
1: BHP will make a last-ditch effort today to reach an agreement with its Port Hedland workers in Western Australia before they go on strike. Union members are planning to stop work for 8 hours after failing to reach an agreement with the mining firm. Data shows a rise in housing anxiety as consecutive interest rate rises weigh on the housing market. Finder research has found 62% of tenants fear further hikes this year, with nearly half already struggling to meet their payments last month. Money expert Joel Gibson says renters are facing compounding pressures.
2: Some have had a rent increase in the past 6 months. They're expecting another one in the next six months. And then how do you budget for that when the price of everything else is going up so steeply as well? So they're being hit from all sides.
1: The Sydney Metro line has hit a new milestone ahead of its opening later this year. Jefferson Shaw reports.
3: The entire M1 Metro line is now operating as a connected network, running trains from Tallawong to Bankstown. Metro trains arriving at Sydenham Station will continue on to Marrickville through to Bankstown without passengers. More than half of the testing hours required for regulatory approval have been completed. The state government says the exact opening date will follow that approval. However, it's widely expected to open mid-October. Jefferson Shaw, State Parliament, Sydney.
1: Police in southeast Queensland are searching for a driver involved in a fatal hit and run in Logan. A 20-year-old man was killed after he was struck on Middle Road in Greenbank at around 8:45 p.m. last night. The vehicle left the scene before the arrival of authorities. Anyone with information is being asked to come forward. This is Air News. In AFL, Collingwood are optimistic about the extent of Lachie Schultz's injury suffered against North Melbourne, the forward suffering a syndesmosis injury, but coach Craig McRae says he's upbeat.
4: The scan is pretty good. It's a positive. He's got a low-grade syndesmosis. He's in a boot for a week, and then we'll see how that goes. So, yeah, again, maybe some positive news. We thought he might have been done for the year.
1: Geelong are hopeful Jeremy Cameron's season isn't over, despite booking him in for shoulder surgery this week. In rugby league, the Melbourne Storm will be without Cameron Munster for up to 6 weeks, with the marquee player to have knee surgery. The 10th-placed Storm are in danger of missing the finals for the first time since 2010. In rugby, the Wallabies are looking to send off coach Joe Schmidt on a winning note amidst one of their worst runs of form in history. Australia has lost 9 of its past 10 matches under Schmidt, heading into Saturday's Nations Championship battle with Italy in Perth. Former Wallaby star Matt Burke says there are positives, but the results just haven't been there.
5: It's one of those frustrating ones, isn't it? The irony of it is that there's really good footy being played, but just on the wrong side of the ledger, which is difficult to swallow.
1: And in cricket, Brendan McCullum has apologised for England's results under his leadership after he was sacked as test coach. England lost 7 of their past 9 tests, 19 of their past 38, and haven't won a 5-match series against either Australia or India in McCullum's 4 years in charge. Australian Independent Radio News.
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9: Good afternoon. Weather-wise on a Tuesday, continuing fine and sunny with light winds moving westerly and then light again in the evening. Overnight low tonight of a very chilly 9 and a top tomorrow for Wednesday of a cool 22, and that UV alert today wrapping up at around 1:30 this afternoon. Currently outside in home view, you've got 20 degrees with 101.
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0: 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It's the 14th of July and there's music from Ringo Starr going solo without the Beatles, taking a photograph of you at lunchtime eating your Vegemite sandwich, and the Steve Miller Band to get things underway. Rockin' Me will rock you right through the 70s until 1 this afternoon, with music on the way from the Eagles, Starbuck, Billy Preston, 10cc, KC and the Sunshine Band, Jim Croce and Ace on the way as well, all before one. Thank you very much to Caroline. Back again real soon with another great Tuesday morning show on your radio from 9. Great music, great content, and a few other bits and pieces to keep you entertained across the morning. We'll keep you entertained through the afternoon as well with the latest in news and weather on the hour and half hour. We'll open up the history pages for the 14th of July, and we'll open up the birthday pages and see who is blowing out the candles today as well. 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As the 70s lunchbox continues on a Tuesday, the kids are back at school and the parents and the grandparents are so happy about that. Remember, 40 Ks around all those school zones. 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

0: Finn, Lizzie, back to 76. The boys are back in town and the Brekkie boy is back here tomorrow morning live and local from 6 o'clock. Peter Kerry with Logan City's only way to wake up. Yep, we are live and local with Pete tomorrow morning. The best way to start your day with Peter Kerry back live and local from 6 tomorrow morning. When you wake up with the Battle of the Stars, the best mix music to get your day underway, and news, weather and traffic through the morning as well. He'll get you on your way to work and school for a Wednesday morning, bright and early tomorrow morning right here at 101. Looking at your forecast, continuing fine and sunny for the remainder of the afternoon. Light winds moving westerly as well. And then light again through the evening. We're still chasing a top of 23, that UV alert in effect until around 1:30 this afternoon. Overnight low tonight of 9, a top tomorrow of 22 for midweek. And outside right now, we've got 21 with Logan City's 101. The 70s hour continues soon with the Lunchbox. We'll hear from 10cc, Ace and Billy Preston back to 74 next, right here at 101. It's the 70s Lunchbox.
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People have been known to do some funny and strange things for love over the years. 10cc back to 77 at 101 FM as we reel in the biggest 70s hits at lunchtime at Logan City's 101 from 1977 back to 1973 now. Steely Dan. Reeling in the years, something we all try to do every now and then. 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

0: Logan City's 101, reeling in the years on a Tuesday afternoon. The Dan, back to 73, and you might be listening to us while you are doing a little bit of fishing this afternoon. You might be having an RDO or just chucking a sickie from work, and you might be trying to reel in the big one wherever you might be this afternoon. If you do, congratulations, and no lies about how big the fish was at the pub on your way home. But if you are trying to reel in the big one this afternoon, we'll keep the 70s tunes coming with Jim Crochet and Ace and a whole heap more. It's the 70s Lunchbox through until 1 this afternoon right here at 101. And you can take us anywhere you want to via the iHeartRadio app through the afternoon. In fact, 24/7, we are live and local here in Logan City. It's a quarter to 1. Latest news again at 1. And the 70s hits continue next. KC and the Sunshine Group coming up next with one of my all-time favourite songs from the band. That's soon right here at 101.
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0: 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Jim Croce, pretty song, Operator. I wonder if he's going to reverse the charges to whoever he's calling. It's coming up 1 to 1. The 70s Lunchbox returns tomorrow at noon with Charles Costello. 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
4: Hello there, this is Michael Lynch. Australia now has 13 confirmed cases of H5 bird flu, with 7 in Western Australia, 5 in South Australia and 1 in New South Wales. A giant petrel is now in quarantine on Queensland's Sunshine Coast, with wildlife authorities urgently testing the bird for the deadly H5 strain. They said the bird was found unwell at Noosa Main Beach over the weekend, and they're calling on the public to notify them of any birds suspected of being potential bird flu cases. New South Wales police believe they've charged the mastermind behind the kidnapping and murder of a Sydney grandfather. Dusty Fitzpatrick reports.
5: Chris Bagzarian was snatched from his North Ryde home in February. His body was found 11 days later. Officers say the 85-year-old wasn't the intended target of the kidnapping and was taken in a case of mistaken identity. Detectives have now confirmed the arrest of a 32-year-old man alleged to have coordinated Mr. Bagzarian's kidnapping and death. The total number of people charged over the grandfather's murder now sits at 11. Police say inquiries are ongoing.
4: A 74-year-old man attacked on his morning walk in Sydney's southwest

0: Trump says he'll impose a 20% charge on all cargo accessing the key shipping lane. In our medical news, latest health data indicates cancer outcomes for First Nations people are improving. Australian Institute of Health and Welfare Research shows the cancer rate decreased in the decade to 2025. The Institute's Justin Harvey says Aboriginal and Torres Strait Islander people remain more likely to be diagnosed with deadly cancers.
1: So lung cancer was the leading cause of cancer death among First Nations people, accounting for an estimated 26% of all First Nations cancer deaths.
0: A continuous stream of tributes is flowing in from across the entertainment world today for actor Sam Neill, whose sudden death at 78 in a Sydney hospital yesterday has stunned all who knew and worked with him. Neill had lived with stage 3 blood cancer for 5 years, but in April announced he was cancer-free. Australian actor Magda Subansky of Kath and Kim fame says Sam Neill was unique.
2: When I spoke to him not long ago, he was cancer-free and really happy and excited about life. So this is devastating. And he was just a one-off, such a talented, classy, beautiful, warm human being.
0: In other news, an RMIT study of 17,000 Australians claims that working from home can increase a person's likelihood of becoming obese. Now to finance news, and a check with the ASX tells us the All Ords is down 41 points and that one Australian dollar is currently buying 69.21 US cents. This is Air News. Nathan Cleary says he still has fire in the belly and is determined to achieve even more before his decorated career comes to an end. The talented halfback ticked one of the last few boxes on the checklist of his critics when he dominated the State of Origin decider for New South Wales. There have been rumoured lucrative overseas options, but Cleary has told Nine he still has unfinished business in the NRL.
3: Like, I just feel like I can still get so much better, and when you're able to enjoy some success, it's an addictive feeling. You just want more of it. And I've always said, like, rugby league has been my passion. I've loved this as long as I can remember.
0: Wallabies playmaker Ben Donaldson is on track to return from injury for Saturday's test against Italy in Perth. In the AFL, Adelaide defender Wayne Malira is confident his body will hold up after he made a successful return against the Gold Coast on Saturday night. Malira was one of the Crows' best in the 79-point win after missing the previous two games with a hamstring issue. He says those worries are now behind him.
4: You know, we took the safe option to not go to Perth and just give it another week just to make sure it's fully right for the back end of the year.
0: Former Sydney Swans coach John Longmire has held a second meeting with the Tasmanian Devils ahead of their entry into the AFL in 2028. Longmire is believed to be one of three candidates being considered for that job. Australian Independent Radio News.
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8: Tuesday afternoon weather remaining fine and sunny with light winds moving westerly across the afternoon and evening. That UV alert in effect until around half an hour. Overnight low tonight of 9, a top tomorrow of 22, and right now in Logan Reserve, good afternoon to you. You've got 22. More news next hour. Thank you, Michael.
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0: Logan City's live and local radio station 101 FM back to 82. Ivor Zeishouse from the album Primitive Man. There's Great Southern Land and a duo that were really big in the 70s and 80s. Sadly, they don't speak to each other anymore, though. Hall & Oates, Out of Touch, back to 85, one of their big 80s hits at Logan City's 101. Thanks for switching us on. Paul here until 3 and then Gray for the Tuesday drive home around town before he goes on leave at the end of the week. Yep, Gray's off on holidays. Everyone's off on a holiday except for me. How unfair is that? 16 after 1 with music from the B-52s on the way, Stephen Seals, NXS and John Waite all on the way before 2, and we'll open up the history pages before 2 as well to see what has happened today, being the 14th of July, and the year is more than half over already. And isn't it cool in the mornings? I tell you what, I was waiting for the bus this morning to come into work, and it was only like 5 or 6 degrees out where I am at Waterford West. This morning I was freezing, and I still had long sleeves and everything on. It's certainly getting cold in the mornings. We'll keep you warmed up with more of the best mix on the way next at 101 FM.
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1989 was the comeback here for the B-52s from their album Cosmic Thing. There's Love Shack from Logan City's 101 FM, a Tuesday arvo, 28 after 1. What a glorious afternoon around town. I tell you what, if you work outside, you'd be loving this weather, lovely winter weather in southeast Queensland.

0: Oldies 101 and Tuesday afternoon. Tracy Chapman, she's talking about a revolution. Coming up, the latest in news with Michael in the newsroom. Remember, after 2:40 k's around all those school zones as the kids and the young people start making their way home from school Tuesday afternoon around town. And watch out for the lollipop people as well on the crossings. Weather-wise, continuing fine and sunny, light winds moving westerly across the afternoon, becoming light again through the evening. Overnight low tonight of 9, a top tomorrow in town of 22. Today we were supposed to reach a top of 23, and we've got that right now here in Logan Central. And more news and weather coming your way at 2 after Michael's news right here at 101. And before 2, we'll open up the history pages for today, being the 14th of July. All that and a whole heap more across the afternoon.
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It's the afternoon show for a Tuesday with Logan City's 101 FM and Paul Barrett on this Bastille Day. And it was on this date in 2019 that the longest singles final in Wimbledon history occurred when Novak Djokovic successfully defended his title, defeating Roger Federer in 4 hours and 58 minutes to win the men's singles tennis title. The Wallabies defeated the British and Irish Lions to win the Tom Richards Trophy. It was the first time the Aussies had won the series in 102 years. That happened today in 2001. Australia's Socceroos defeated world champions Argentina 4-1 in Sydney today in 1998. Alan Klein, the Beatles and Rolling Stones ex-accountant, was sent to jail for 2 months on tax evasion charges today in 1980. The Sale of the Century, hosted by Tony Barber, began on Australian TV today in 1980. He was the host until 1991. Elvis Costello and the Attractions made their concert debut in the UK, in Cornwall, in fact, today in 1977. And the Everly Brothers announced that they were splitting up, sadly, today in 1973, the day before Phil Everly smashed his guitar and walked off stage, and they didn't perform together until 1984. And this was one of their biggest 60s hits, Kathy's Clown on 101 FM.

0: I wonder if she's still laughing after all these years, clowning around with the Everly Brothers back to 1960 at Logan City's 101. And speaking of clowning around, Ashton Circus is coming to Logan City in southeast Queensland really soon. And we've got some passes to give away in the next week or two. So keep it locked onto 101 for your chance to go along and check out Ashton Circus. It's 14 to 2. Michael's got the latest in news at 2 and 40Ks around all those school zones, as well as the kids and the young people make their way home. And after 2, we'll see who is blowing out the candles today as well, being the 14th of July. Speaking of blowing out the candles, my sister is celebrating tomorrow, so she's blowing out the candles tomorrow. But we'll see who is blowing them out today. We'll do that before 3 right here at Logan City's 101. Bob Marley, he had a couple of big hits in the 70s and 80s, and we'll roll one huge hit for him coming up next as well. It's all a part of the afternoon show right here at 101. Thanks for switching us on.
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9: We're Logan City.

with a song that he wrote after leaving rehab back in 83. I'm still standing at Logan City's 101. It's coming up 3 to 2. Michael's got your 2 o'clock update next after this from Noah Kahan. Sticks.

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1: Hello there, this is Michael Lynch. Angus Taylor says he's not losing any sleep over the seesawing results of public opinion polls. Support for One Nation has slipped in the most recent polling results, while the coalition leader has gained some ground as preferred Prime Minister. Taylor says what he's focused on is providing a viable alternative government.
2: Oh, I don't get into the polls up or down. I mean, look, the poll that matters in the end is the one on election day. I know it's trite, it's been said many times, but it's true. And so that's my focus, but my number one focus is on laying out our plan and our team.
1: For many Sydneysiders, keeping a rental roof over their heads continues to cause great anxiety as consecutive interest rate rises impact the housing market. Finder research reveals that 62% of tenants fear further hikes this year, with nearly half already struggling to meet existing monthly payments. Money expert Joel Gibson says renters are facing compounding pressures.
3: Some have had a rent increase in the past 6 months. They're expecting another one in the next six months. And then how do you budget for that when the price of everything else is going up so steeply as well? So they're being hit from all sides.
1: New South Wales police are appealing for more information after the identity of a Sydney daycare worker charged with hundreds of abuse offences was revealed. Officers say Hamish Tate worked at or attended 62 childcare facilities between 2009 and 2025, predominantly across Sydney's northwest. Acting AFP Commander Luke Needham says his officers are making contact with affected families.
4: We encourage anyone who thinks they might have some information regarding this investigation to please reach out to the AFP. We've also set up a website that details the locations where we allege some of the offending took place and other locations.
1: The Fair Work Ombudsman has fined the former operator of a Perth restaurant more than $52,000 for
4: underpinning took place and other locations.
1: The Fair Work Ombudsman has fined the former operator of a Perth restaurant more than $52,000.

0: to cover the cost of being a guardian for the area. Middle East expert Aaron David Miller has told Today it's a hard sell for American officials who've been arguing that Tehran cannot be allowed to use the strait as an ATM.
1: I think it reflects the confusion and frustration that the administration feels and the box that the president is in. I mean, the options are very bad here.
0: Here at home, and amid fears that the cost of fuel and fertilizer will rise on the back of the resumed conflict in Iran, farmers are demanding reforms and close monitoring of prices. The growers warn that any shortage of fuel or fertilizer would impact the winter grain harvest. Andy Burnham has now received the backing of 349 MPs, guaranteeing him the leadership of the UK Labour Party. Having won the contest unopposed, Burnham will be confirmed as party leader at a special conference on Friday. Following an audience with King Charles at Buckingham Palace, he'll then formally succeed Sir Keir Starmer as Prime Minister and receive the keys to 10 Downing Street. This is Air News. Well, the Rabbitohs are relishing the impact of wrecking ball David Fifita. The former Broncos and Titans forward has rediscovered his best form, finishing with a try and 11 tackle breaks in the win over Newcastle. Teammate Keo Kolomatagi telling Sports Today that Fifita is their go-to man.
2: With David, you know, if something, you know, we need points or need something, you know, we just give him the ball and he's 120 kilos. Faster than anything, and you don't really see them players come around too often, so I'm grateful he's on my team. I don't have to tackle him.
0: The AFL's stand rule remains in the spotlight after a raft of confusing decisions across the weekend. The rule was introduced to increase the speed of ball movement. Former Carlton captain Sam Doherty telling Sports Today the intention of the rule has been completely missed.
3: There's so much technicality around who's standing, where they're standing. We've got players that are turned around the wrong way on the mark because they don't know if it's them or it's someone else. We've got two players that are stopped all the time. There's a simplified way of doing this.
0: Collingwood, meanwhile, heads to the AFL Tribunal tonight to challenge Billy Frampton's one-match ban for rough conduct. At the FIFA World Cup, England left-back Nico O'Reilly is looking forward to facing Lionel Messi, describing the upcoming encounter as a once-in-a-lifetime opportunity. They'll meet Thursday morning in England's semi-final against Argentina. Australian Independent Radio News.
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7: Tuesday forecast continuing fine and sunny with light winds moving westerly through the afternoon and evening. The fire risk for tomorrow in effect from 10 a.m. Overnight low tonight of 9, a top tomorrow for midweek of 22, and currently outside in Kingston right now we've got 23. Thank you, Michael. More news through the afternoon at 3 o'clock.
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0: What a voice she had in the 80s, Pat Benatar at Logan City's number one radio station, 101 FM. Good afternoon. It's Paul here until 3, and then Gray coming in for the drive home. He's just entered the building and he'll be with you for the drive show coming up from 3, and the latest traffic after 3 as well. Remember, 40Ks around all those school zones as the kids and the young people make their way home from school Tuesday afternoon. If you see any incidents or accidents out on those roads, however, you can call me 3808 8101 and let us know. It's 17 after 2. 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We'll open up the pages and see who is blowing out the candles before 3. And coming up next, the lady who was in the news because Anthony Albanese has a certain crush on her. We'll play Kylie next at 101 FM.
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Have you made a wish this afternoon? We just play the best songs on the radio. Hello, it's Paul for the afternoon show. Right here at Logan Cities 101, we are live and local 24-7. And Grey Tinnan on the way from 3 until 6 this evening to drive you home. One last time before he goes on leave. Everyone goes on leave except for me. Everyone's off on a holiday except for me. Yes, get the violins out here. Spandau Ballet 101.

0: Tuesday Arvo. Has anyone ever said that to you, to cut a long story short, and then they go on and proceed you to tell you the long version of the story? Yes, indeed. So why did they say to cut a long story short when they still want to tell you the long version? It's 2:30, 40 k's around all those school zones as we make our way home Tuesday afternoon. I hope you've had a good start to the week thus far. Fine and sunny, that's the word from the Bureau. That is set to continue with the light winds moving westerly through the afternoon and evening as well. And an overnight low tonight of 9, a top tomorrow in town of 23, and outside in Logan Reserve right now, we have 24. Our expected top today was 23, but we have exceeded that, and Gray will have more on that coming up after news at 3. On your radio soon, Alana Miles, John Farnham, and we'll also see who is blowing out the candles today, being the 14th of July, right here at 101 FM.
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0: Tuesday afternoon, getting set for the drive home with Gray Tiernan this afternoon from 3 right here at Logan Cities 101. And Paul Barrett on the radio until 3 with the tail end of the afternoon show. And there's the Imagine Dragons, Thunder. And the lead vocalist with the band is Daniel Reynolds. He is blowing out the candles today, born in Las Vegas in 1987. That makes him 39 today. The US musician, he fronts the band The Imagine Dragons. They had a big hit with that song Thunder, and their other big song was Top of the World. Daniel Reynolds, 39 today. Also Margaret Pomerantz, the Australian TV film critic and writer. She is 82 today, born in Sydney in 1944. John Wood, the Aussie actor, he's best known for starring in Blue Heelers as Sergeant Tom Croydon. He is 80 today, born in Melbourne in 1946. Anna Bligh, the former ALP Premier of Queensland. She is 66 today, born in Warwick. Brett Ogle, the Australian golfer. He is 62 today, born in Sydney as well. Tracy Dale, the Australian TV presenter and the former Miss Australia. She is 61 today, born in 65. Matthew Fox, the US actor. He's 60 today, born in Pennsylvania. Deborah Mailman, the Aussie actor and singer. She is 54 today, born in Mount Isa in 1972. And Paul Murray, the Australian TV political commentator. He is 48 today, born in Sydney in 78 as well. Happy birthday if it's yours from everyone here at 101. We hope you have a great day.
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0: Wrapping up the afternoon show Tuesday with the Mighty Oils and the Dead Heart. It's 2 to 3. Latest news coming up at 3 to get you home. It's Grey through until 6. He's got the latest traffic and weather together as well. And he'll keep you entertained right through the afternoon into the evening. I'll catch you later on in the week.
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5: Good afternoon, this is Michael Lynch. Western Australia, South Australia and New South Wales have all reported confirmed cases of bird flu, and Queensland could have its first case confirmed later today. Biosecurity Queensland is investigating a suspected case after a northern giant petrel was discovered acting strangely at Noosa Main Beach. Wildlife Noosa Rescue Manager Will Watson says it's not unusual to see petrels in the area, but he hopes it's a negative result.
6: Do come in, spread out across Sunshine Coast this time of year, so it's not unusual. So it's all just very precautionary, and being that it's petrels that are mainly coming in with the flu virus. We've just got to be really careful.
5: Sydney Metro trains have travelled the full length of the M1 line between Bankstown and Tallawong ahead of its expected opening later this year. Work has been underway to complete the final 13-kilometre section of the line for nearly 2 years. Acting New South Wales Transport Minister Jenny Aitchison says it's a very important milestone.
7: Now, when the passengers depart at Sydenham, the train will continue on to Bankstown, and that is called through running. That will continue over the coming weeks, including during trial running, before we are able to commence the passenger services through to Bankstown.
5: In air medical news, a first aid organisation is launching a pocket-sized tool to help those suffering cardiac arrest. St John Ambulance spokesperson Brendan Maher says the defibrillator is about the size of a soft drink can that could help save lives.
8: When it comes to cardiac arrest, survival chances decrease by around 10% for every minute that passes without receiving CPR and defibrillation.
5: Victoria's opposition Liberal Party says if elected in November, it will increase the speed limit on the Prince's Freeway to 110 kilometres an hour. The change from the 100k limit to 110 would apply for the entire stretch of the road from Laverton North to Colac, although the lower limits would still apply in areas such as Winchelsea. The state's roads minister, Danny O'Brien, says there's plenty of justification for the proposed speed increase.
9: Built to that standard through most of the patch, of course, we wouldn't increase it through towns like Winchelsea and other

0: Donaldson, Gillian Armstrong, Graham Baker and Philip Noyce for casting Sam Neill in the roles that led to his playing Dr. Alan Grant in Jurassic Park. Spielberg says he adored making all of the Jurassic movies with Sam, who'll never be forgotten by the cast and crew or by his many millions of fans around the world. This is Air News. Collingwood is optimistic about the extent of the injury Lachie Schultz sustained in the match against North Melbourne. Coach Craig McRae telling Fox Footy he's upbeat.
1: The scan is pretty good. It's positive. He's got a low-grade syndesmosis. He's in a boot for a week and then we'll see how that goes. So, yeah, again, maybe some positive news. We thought he might have been done for the year.
0: Cricket pitchers across Victoria are being subjected to extra testing and safety measures. Eddie Summerfield reports.
2: The audit follows the death of local footy player Nathan Fitzgerald, who suffered a catastrophic head knock on a pitch. A turf expert has also called on councils to employ qualified groundskeepers at all suburban grounds. An age survey of 19 metro councils found 59% of grounds used for Aussie rules had a synthetic covered concrete wicket, while 11% had soil covered wickets. In response to the death of the young teacher, Mornington Peninsula Shire has ordered additional rubber granules for all senior grounds, while another eight councils say they'll follow suit. Eddie Summerfield, Melbourne.
0: Meanwhile, the Big Bash schedule has now been locked in for the coming summer, with the first Sydney Smash to be played on December 19 at NG Stadium, while the Sixers will host the Perth Scorchers on Boxing Day. And Australian John Lem has been signed by Major League Baseball franchise St. Louis. Australian Independent Radio News.
3: 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Take exit 28 southbound or exit 26 northbound on the M1.
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6: Oh, hello there. It's great with you on this Tuesday afternoon. Thank you, PB, for a great afternoon of music. Checking weather details, remaining fine and clear for the rest of today. Got those westerlies around. Tomorrow, mostly sunny with patches of morning frost and light winds in the morning. Overnight temp of 6, rather cool, and expecting 21 for your Wednesday, and that UV in the moderate range. 6 after 3, it is sitting on 23. Now you're up to date.
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7: And a very good afternoon to you. Getting delays as per usual. Carroll Park through to Parkinson for the local motorway eastbound. About a 10-minute delay at this stage. Johnson Road on the build towards Paradise Road, Forestdale. Bodessa Road, very busy down through Acacia Ridge and also delays through to Illawarra Street at Callanvale. About a 5-minute delay. Mount Lindsay Highway towards Green Road at Regent's Park. Chambers Flat Road, Waterford West, busy. Also busy at the intersection of Kingston Road and Logan Lee Road. Wembley Road through Logan Central, busy conditions there. And the M1 southbound 8-mile plains through to the Hyperdome, delays also. Need a tyre or wheel upgrade for your vehicle? Only one place to go, and that's sponsor Keith for Wheels, 11 Smallwood Street, Underwood. Phone 3841 6244. Keith for Wheels, they'll keep you moving. And that's your latest More Go traffic in 30 minutes.
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0: Oh, we are everywhere we are, and you can do that on our iHeartRadio app too. Just download it from your favourite app store and listen to the biggest hits, greatest memories, Logan City's best music mix anywhere in the world. Hello there. It's great with you on this Tuesday. How are you? Hope you've had a great day. Weather has been absolutely magic, hasn't it? Beautiful, beautiful weather. A little bit nippy when you get into the shade. A little bit of cool breeze blowing through. But down to nice, cool 6 degrees tomorrow morning too, would you believe? You better rug up tomorrow morning. You may need it as well. We've got some great music lined up for you on this Tuesday afternoon. We've had Shocking Blue and Ice House in there, but we've got Styx and UB40 coming up very shortly. And don't forget, after five today, the regular on a Tuesday afternoon is the Hour of Power. We're going back to 1980. Check out some of the great songs there here at Logan City's 101. It is 18 after 3.
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0: Well, there's your Kylie fix for today. Oh, I still love you. Kylie Minogue, UB40 in there and Styx. The best of times here at 101. Time is 29 to 4. And it is 40Ks around school zones for the next 30 minutes or so, all right? So just take it nice and easy. Weather-wise, tomorrow, we've got another good-looking day, too, fine and sunny. Nice, cool one tomorrow morning, though, down to 6 degrees, up to 21 for your Wednesday. And we have our very own Bluey back on the radio from 9 with the morning show. He brings with him a whole heap of interesting things that he will roll out for you, including the Computer Guru and the Worst Song Wednesday, the whole lot. That's your old mate Bluey back on the radio tomorrow morning from 9, right here at Logan Cities 101.
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6: Delays around 10 to 15 minutes heading eastbound, Carroll Park through to Parkinson, Logan Motorway, Johnston Road getting a little heavier towards Paradise Road to Forestdale, and same through Beaudesert Road southbound Acacia Ridge, and very heavy through to Illawarra Street, Callanvale. Delays after 10 minutes, just that southbound stretch. Also southbound Regents Park, slight delays for the Mount Lindsay Highway. Still some very busy conditions, Chambers Flat Road, Waterford West, and Kingston Road through to Logan Lee Road, getting some very heavy delays. And further back, Kingston Road, Kingston southbound, very slow there. And delays continue on the M1 southbound 8 Mile Plains through to the Hyperdome. 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Only one place to go, and that's sponsor Keith for Wheels, 11 Smallwood Street, Underwood. Phone 3841 6244. Keith for Wheels, they'll keep you moving. And that's your latest small go traffic in 30 minutes.

0: No need to be alone when you've got 101. Just keep you company 24 hours a day, 7 days a week. We play Logan City's best music mix, like that one for the Bee Gees. We're alone. Holly's in there too, a classic from the 60s. And bus stop, if you're waiting on the bus stop at the moment for your bus, well, I hope you get home nice and safe through the traffic. We'll check traffic again at 4 o'clock here at Logan City's 101. And a reminder that Pete Carey back on the radio tomorrow morning for the Wednesday edition of the More Music Brekkie program. He brings with him Battle of the Stars and good themes too this week. His theme, he's talking about from the movies, songs from the movies. He had a couple of great ones this morning. He'll do that again tomorrow morning too. Give you all the details on our Facebook page, 101 FM Logan City, and on the radio, 101 FM, right here in Logan City.
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Logan City's 101 Tuesday Ave. Oh, good feeling, isn't it, eh? Knock off time soon. News coming away in 3 minutes. Oh, thank you, Tina. We'll check traffic as well, too. Thanks to Go Traffic and our great sponsor, Keith for Wheels, here at 101.

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1: Good afternoon, this is Michael Lynch. In breaking news this hour, speculation that NRL club Melbourne Storm could soon be sold to an overseas consortium. The Herald Sun is reporting that international bidders are in negotiations to explore a $160 million investment in the club. It's understood one consortium wants to purchase a majority 80% stake in the NRL club. Donald Trump says he plans to reinstate the blockade of Iranian ports in the Strait of Hormuz. Trump also says the United States will impose a 20% charge on all cargo that would cover the cost of providing safety and security to the region. Speaking to Fox News, Trump defended his suggested charge for use of the key shipping lane.
2: We're going to keep the strait. And we'll probably run it. We'll become the guardian of the strait. Maybe we'll call it the guardian angel of the strait. Yeah. And we should be reimbursed for that. When we do that, we're going to be reimbursed because the other nations are very wealthy. They're on our side. And we can't be expected to do that for nothing, unlike we had for many years.
1: The ramification of the Trump decision here in Australia will be another inevitable increase in the cost of petrol at the bowser. But NRMA spokesperson Peter Currie says while markets have reacted, there's been restraint locally.
3: The most important prices that we want Australians to be focused on are the wholesale prices or the terminal gate prices. And they are still holding relatively stable. So this morning we know that the terminal gate price for unleaded still below $1.70, which is a positive sign.
1: A new poll shows that Victoria is set for a three-way election contest in November. The poll of 6,500 voters conducted by Redbridge on behalf of the Victorian Trades Hall shows Jacinta Allen's government tied with the opposition on 26% of the primary vote, with One Nation on 27%. Unions have been urged to launch a campaign blitz for Labor, while opposition Liberal leader Jess Wilson says Victorians want a change.
4: Every poll just shows me that we have more work to do. I know Victorians are incredibly frustrated at the moment and they see a government that has trashed the future of this state, that is not working for them.
1: A 45-year-old man has appeared in Parramatta Court today, accused of murdering an elderly man in Sydney's southwest. A 74-year-old man who was found critically hurt in Yennora on Saturday died later in hospital. Fairfield Police Commander Superintendent Craig Middleton says the victim was a beloved member of the community.
5: This is a real tragedy for the family involved. A 74-year-old elderly male, an upstanding member of the community, going about his morning daily walk. He's a husband and a father to six children, and at the moment they're dealing with an enormous amount of grief, and our condolences go out to that family.
1: Sydney's Inner West Council is introducing a trial to recycle polystyrene plastic. The trial will run for 12 months, with locals able to take the plastics to selected locations. Councillor Matt Howard says the aim is to prevent

0: games, and we've kind of fallen off towards the second half in both games. So similar to last week, discipline is a big thing, and then just finishing opportunities. Like, we're creating a lot, we're just not quite finishing them, especially in the second half.
1: The NRL will this weekend celebrate the players, the coaches and the volunteers who continue to blaze a trail for future generations of women in rugby league. Sarah Patterson reports.
2: Some of the NRLW's biggest stars have reflected on the rapid growth of the women's game ahead of this weekend's Women in League round. When the round was first launched, the NRLW competition was nothing more than a dream with limited pathways for women to play the game. 20 years on, rugby league is now Australia's most watched women's sport. This weekend's round will celebrate the important role women have played in the progression of the competition.
1: Former Sydney Swans coach John Longmire has held a second meeting with the Tasmanian Devils ahead of their entry into the AFL in 2028. Australian Independent Radio News.
3: 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Take exit 28 southbound or exit 26 northbound on the M1.
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6: Good afternoon. Well, here we go. Hour two of the Drive Show at 101. Checking weather details, remaining fine and clear for the rest of tonight. Tomorrow, mostly sunny. There is patches of morning frost around and light winds in the morning. Overnight temp down to a nice cool 6 degrees. Expecting 21 for your Wednesday. And that UV view in the moderate range. 6 after 4, it is sitting on 22. Now you're up to date with the news and weather. 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
7: Delays continue up to 15 minutes, heading eastbound Carroll Park through to Parkinson for the local motorway, and still about a 5-6 minute delay Johnson Road up through to Paradise Road at Forestdale as well. Bathurst Road continues to be busy down through to Illawinna Street, Callan Vale. Slightly improving though, Browns Plains down through to Regent's Park, delays for the Mount Lindsay Highway. Also very busy traffic from Woodridge right down through Kingston for Kingston Road, and busy at the intersection of Logan Lee Road as well. M1 continues to be busy northbound Slash Creek, and delays southbound from Underwood through to the Hyperdome. Need a tyre or wheel upgrade for your vehicle? Only one place to go, and that's sponsor Keith for Wheels, 11 Smallwood Street, Underwood. Phone 3841 6244. Keith for Wheels, they'll keep you moving. And that's your latest. More go traffic in 30 minutes.
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0: Oh, there she is, the newly married lady, Taylor Swift. And you need to calm down. Apparently, Kelsey is trying to boss around the security at the moment. That's what he's trying to do. He wants to take control of her safety. They're saying, not on your life, mate. No way in the world. But anyway, it'll all settle down. That is Taylor Swift. A sailor in there too. A glass of champagne and the Jacksons. Blame It on the Boogie. Have you caught our new program, Sounds of Soul, on a Sunday morning, 6 to 9? It is just full of some of the best soul and R&B music around. And you can catch PB this coming Sunday morning. He's got a whole pile of great songs loaded up, all set to go right here at Logan Cities 101. It is 17 after 4. After 5 today, we are going to be rolling out the Hour of Power. And I've gone back to 1980 today. There's just some great songs back in the 80s, a few that you may not have heard for quite some time. So we'll do a full hour of 1980. After 5, the Hour of Power, and it's right here at Logan Cities 101.
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0: Logan City's 101 on this Tuesday afternoon. One time neighbour's heartthrob. Oh, yes, Jason Donovan. Remember him? Yes, indeedy. Too many broken hearts in the world. Savage Garden as well. And Sherbet feels like slipping away. Well, the day is slipping away, isn't it? Starting to cool down a little bit, getting down to a nice cool 6 degrees tomorrow morning. It's time to rug up. Oh, yes, it's 6 degrees, nice and cool. But the day should be good, nice and fine and sunny and 21 degrees. It is sitting on 20 degrees now in Logan City at 29 to 5. And after 5 today, we're rolling out that 1 hour of the Hour of Power. 1980, if you've gone back, got some good ones in there too. A couple you may not have heard for a little while. So we'll give you a taste of those after 5 right here at Logan City's 101. We've got traffic in 2 minutes.
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1: 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Traffic.
7: Delays continue on the Logan Motorway, eastbound Carroll Park through Parkinson. Still delays up to 15 there. And Johnson Road inbound through to Paradise Road, Forestdale. Delays up to 5-6 minutes through there too. But it's a road, heavy Acacia Ridge right down to Illawarra Street, Callanvale. And further delays, the Mount Lindsay Highway from the Logan Motorway all the way down through Regent's Park. Middle Road, southbound Boronia Heights through to Andrews Road. Very heavy delays there. Kingston Road, heavy down through Woodridge, also Kingston. And also the intersection of Logan Lee Road and Logan Lee Road southbound. Very slow too. Delays northbound Slats Creek, the M1. And heavy from 8 Mile Plains down through to the Hyperdome. 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Phone 3841 6244. Keith for Wheels, they'll keep you moving. And that's your latest. More go traffic in 30 minutes.

0: We play more music here in the afternoon at Logan City's 101, like that one for Four Non-Blondes. What's up? What's up? We asked the question. Teddy Swimson there, and Man for Man, a classic of the 60s, ha-ha, said the clown. It is coming up to 14 to 5, all the news at 5, and are you ready for some 80s? Oh, we've got some goodies after 5 today in the Hour of Power. Paul Simon, Marcia Hines, John English, Tom Petty and the Heartbreakers, Susie Quattro, the list goes on. It is all happening in the Hour of Power after 5, right here at 101.
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1: I'm Mark Dransfield. The cut to the fuel excise could be extended as oil prices rise amid threats of tolls on the Strait of Hormuz. Donald Trump wants to tax all ships that use the key trade route, claiming the US is providing protection for free. Federal Minister Mark Butler says the Commonwealth will consider all options to drive down petrol prices.
2: This conflict, this war can't end soon enough. Obviously for innocents who are caught up in it in the region, but also for the broader global economy. Of course, we continue to monitor this situation. And if we have to make decisions in the interests of households, we'd obviously look at that at the appropriate time.
1: Police believe they've charged the man who coordinated the kidnapping and murder of a Sydney grandfather. 85-year-old Chris Bagsarian was snatched from his home in a case of mistaken identity. His body was found 11 days later. Seven people are already before the courts and police have now charged another four. Detective Superintendent Andrew Marks says officers are working to track down more suspects.
3: What I can say is that it is an organised crime network. I'm not going to go into specifics of where they're located or who they are, other than to say that we are investigating that link and we are continuing to investigate that those that are responsible.
1: Mobile phone use behind the wheel has been directly linked to the death of a cyclist in South Australia. The district court has heard that Shannon Turner used his mobile 55 times while driving in the lead up to hitting and killing John Dennis at Port Pirie South in October 2023. Turner's been remanded on continuing bail. He'll be sentenced later this month. Tasmania police are investigating a serious armed robbery at an East Coast property where a man was left with serious injuries, his firearms and car were stolen, and his home was destroyed by a deliberately lit fire. The 76-year-old man, injured during the incident at Coles Bay on Saturday, remains in the Royal Hobart Hospital in a stable condition. Police are seeking information on the incident. The latest data shows a slight improvement in the number of available rental properties across the country. The national residential vacancy rate climbed to 1.3%, which experts warn is still extremely tight. SQM Research Managing Director Louis Christopher says some markets are even tighter.
4: The highest rental vacancy rate we're recording is actually in the Canberra market, where rental vacancies are running at 1.7%. And the tightest market, which is extraordinarily tight right now, is Darwin, where we're only recording 0.38%.
1: Air health news, and a new study shows sleeping patterns can directly influence our eating habits and subsequent health risks. Research from Griffith University shows people who stay up late consume more high-fat, high-energy foods compared to early risers. And Professor Roseanne Kruger says while both groups ate similar amounts, a person's metabolic rate is typically slower in the evenings.
5: When we eat food early in the morning, our insulin and hormones and metabolism work are more at work at that time. But when we are at rest in the night, our internal metabolism also goes into rest, and therefore we don't process the food as well.
1: This is Air News. Fired up West Tigers coach Benji Marshall has slammed reports he's fallen out with Jerome Luai. The club's decision to move Luai on at the end of the season, 12 months earlier than planned, sparked rumours about the pair's relationship. But the coach has set the record straight.
6: The fact that people can make up rumours that we're having a relationship breakdown or a rift between our friendship is absolutely...
1: AFL and Collingwood's Lachie Schultz is only set for a short-term absence due to an ankle injury he suffered in last Friday night's game. Meantime, Hawk Harry Morrison has signed a one-year contract extension, keeping him at the club until the end of 2027. The world's best Friday night's game. Meantime, Hawk Harry Morrison has signed a one-year contract extension, keeping him at the club until the end of 2027. The

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1: 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Take exit 28 southbound or exit 26 northbound on the M1.
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4: Good afternoon, it's Gray with you through until 6 and Bob's in Easy Hits after dark. Let's check weather, remaining fine and clear. Tomorrow we've got a mostly sunny day with patches of morning frost and there's light winds in the morning. We're expecting an overnight low of 6, rather cold, expecting 21 for your Wednesday and that UV in the moderate range. 6 after 5, it is sitting on 20 and that brings you right up to date with the news and weather and now traffic at 101.
3: 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Traffic.
5: Still delays up to 15 minutes heading eastbound Carroll Park through Parkinson for the local motorway. Got a breakdown in Heathwood just past Stapleton Road. That's holding things up just a little bit more. And very heavy southbound Baronia Heights for Middle Road as well. Kingston Road, very slow traffic. Kingston also down through Waterford West at Logan Lee Road. And Wembley Road getting some very heavy delays heading outbound moving on through to the local motorway. About a 5 minute delay there. And still some heavy delays southbound on the M1. Got a crash at Underwood. Delays back through 8 miles. Plains and delays up through Slats Creek too. Need a tyre or wheel upgrade for your vehicle? 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Phone 3841 6244. Keith for Wheels, they'll keep you moving. And that's your latest More Go Traffic in 30 minutes.
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0: Logan City's 101 and the Hour of Power. We've gone back to 1980. We've been doing that decade crawl right down to 1980 now and rolling out some of those songs that, well, you may not have heard for quite some time. A couple in here that you may not have heard for many, many years. That's all coming up in the next hour. But we kicked off with Paul Simon late in the evening. Susie Quattro in there too. She's in love with you. And John English, great song too from 1980. Camila, it came from his album Calm Before the Storm. It's all about a 17th century vampire. Camila, that's what her name is. Yes, great song though. We've got some good music still to come, including coming up very shortly, Marcia Hines and Tom Petty and the Heartbreakers, all part of the Hour of Power right here at Logan City's 101.
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0: With a final check at Logan's Roads this evening, still a bit busy on the Logan Motorway eastbound Forest Lane through Parkinson. On the improved though, it's been about a 7-8 minute delay. Boaters Road still very slow from Acacia Ridge down through Callanvale, and the Mount Lindsay Highway delays Drewvale down through Regent's Park, and Middle Road, Barotia Heights, still some very heavy delays that southbound run too. Kingston Road remains heavy southbound through Kingston, also Waterford West heading around through to Logan Lee Road. Logan Lee Road delays also quite heavy northbound Slats Creek, the M1, and still got that crash southbound at Underwood as well, causing slight delays. Need a tyre or wheel upgrade for your vehicle? Only one place to go, and that's sponsor Keith for Wheels, 11 Smallwood Street, Underwood. Phone 3841 6244. Keith for Wheels, they'll keep you moving. And that's your latest go traffic. Back tomorrow morning.

0: Lathan Cities 101, the Hour of Power. 1980 with Dexy's Midnight Runners. And that was their follow-up single to Come On Eileen. It was released from their album. It was the lead single released from the album, The Search for the Young Soul. We also had Jimmy and the Boys in there too with their follow-up song. Didn't do as big as their first one. They Won't Let My Girlfriend Talk to Me, but not a bad song as well too. I hope you enjoyed that on the Hour of Power, 1980 here at 101.
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Now, there's one you wouldn't have heard for quite some time. Joan Armour Trading, 1980. And Rosie here at 101. That is it for me. I hope you enjoyed the Hour of Power. We've got all the latest news coming your way. And then Bob's in. He is all set to go with Easy Hits After Dark right here at Logan City's 101. Have yourself a good night.

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1: I'm Mark Dransfield. Australians have made more than 2,000 complaints about sexual extortion online over a period of 6 months. Young men aged 18 to 24 were the most common victims. Communications Minister Annika Wells says tech companies must address the issue.
2: This is some of the most heinous content and conduct that we see online. And yet, the report has found that big tech is simply not doing enough. They have the tools, they have the resources, and yet they are choosing not to use them with full effect.
1: Fuel market analysts say despite the single biggest spike in oil prices since 2020, the local petrol cost may only see a moderate rise. More from Jefferson Shaw.
3: Oil prices have surged more than 10% following heightened tensions in the Middle East and suggestions of a US toll on shipping in the Strait of Hormuz. NRMA spokesperson Peter Curry says our regional benchmark price for diesel has increased by $7 a barrel and unleaded by nearly $2. He says while markets have reacted, retail prices have so far remained relatively stable.
4: Certainly we've seen a fair bit of restraint domestically.
3: However, Mr. Curry says sustained high oil prices could see prices rise at the Bowser. Jefferson Shaw, Sydney.
1: A 45-year-old man has appeared in Parramatta Court, accused of murdering an elderly man in Sydney's southwest. A 74-year-old was found critically hurt in Yennora on Saturday and later died in hospital. Fairfield Police Commander Superintendent Craig Middleton says the victim was a beloved member of the community.
5: This is a real tragedy for the family involved. A 74-year-old elderly male, an upstanding member of the community, going about his morning daily walk. He's a husband and a father to 6 children, and at the moment they're dealing with an enormous amount of grief, and our condolences go out to that family.
1: And Victoria Police have arrested an alleged high-ranking crime figure accused of ordering kidnappings, home invasions and firebombings across Melbourne. The 20-year-old Essendon man is accused of using encrypted apps to task offenders with violent crimes on behalf of an offshore crime boss. In the US, a man's been killed while driving away from immigration agents. Officials say the agent opened fire at the fleeing car due to public safety concerns. It's the second shooting by ICE this week. In Air Medical News, a first aid organisation is launching a pocket-sized tool to help those suffering cardiac arrest. St John Ambulance spokesman Brendan Maher says the pocket defibrillator is about the size of a soft drink can and could help save lives.
6: When it comes to cardiac arrest, survival chances decrease by around 10% for every minute that passes without receiving CPR and defibrillation.
1: And Australia's largest pension funds are failing to meet basic customer service standards. A survey's found a quarter of prospective Superfund customers were told to go online to find basic details when they called for information. Super Consumers Chief Executive Xavier O'Halloran says a number of issues have been identified.
7: Calls not getting through in the majority of cases to the biggest super fund in Australia, in Australian Super. We're talking a lack of empathy and support for people who are struggling and trying to get their money out of their superannuation fund.
1: Finally, to the Australian share market, the All Ords closed down 1.7 points at 90.01. One Australian dollar is buying around 69.5 US cents. This is Air News. Geelong is yet to rule out injured pair Tanner Bruin and Jack Henry for Thursday night's clash with St Kilda. Bruin suffered a neck injury while Henry injured his throat in the loss to the Giants. Coach Chris Scott says they'll make the call later in the week.
8: We've still got a fair way to go, and my policy generally is to give everyone a bit of space with these things until we're ready to give a more accurate position on availability.
1: NRL and a massive blow for the Storm's hopes of qualifying for the finals. Cameron Munster has been sidelined for 6 weeks with a knee injury. Tyron Wishart is expected to replace Munster in the 5/8 position and partner Jerome Hughes in the halves. And the Wallabies are under pressure to end a 6-match losing streak in Saturday's Nations Championship test against Italy in Perth. Australia's blown half-time leads against Ireland and France to open the competition. Wallabies legend Matt Burke says they need to be more ruthless.
9: It's so frustrating, sitting there and rather than, are we going to hang on, they need to have some kind of ability to up the ante and, push it into the ground when they've got the opposition down to hang on. They need to have some kind of ability to up the ante and, push it into the ground when they've got the opposition down and out.
1: Wallabies playmaker Ben Donaldson.

0: Okay, well, for the rest of Tuesday, the weatherman tells us that it's going to be mostly clear. Now, get this, the chance of a smoke haze in the city. There you go. Winds westerly at 15 to 20 kilometres per hour. In the city right now, we're sitting on 19 degrees. We're going down to 5 overnight. Tomorrow's maximum, very warm, 21 degrees. Don't forget, sun protection recommendation from 10 o'clock in the morning until 2 o'clock in the afternoon. And that brings you up to date with all the news, sport and weather here on Logan City's 101 FM. With the time 6 minutes after 6 o'clock. Very good evening. This is Easy Hits After Dark. Bob Ballantyne with you right up until 9 o'clock tonight. And what I like to play is those popular songs, sing-along type ones if you like, and from 1960 right up until today. And hasn't it been lovely without some rain for the last few days? And ask yourself, when was the last time you've seen the rain? That's our first song for tonight. So let's kick it off with CCR.
1: Now, here comes another hour of great music.

0: young and the love of the common people. Enrique Iglesias, before that with Bailamos. Yeah, he's the son of Julio Iglesias, yeah. And we kicked it off with Creedence Clearwater Revival. Have you ever seen the rain? Oh, isn't it great that the ground is actually drying out a bit? I spent a couple of hours on my 18 horses mowing the... sitting on the ride on it, in other words, this afternoon. And, oh, it was so good. Able to sit there and actually mow, do some work. Incredible. Now listen, if you're still fighting the traffic and you're not home yet, please stay with me right up until 9 o'clock tonight. I've got some more great songs coming. And what I neglected to mention was all the Australian artists tonight, I'm going to let you know where they peaked on the Australian charts and what year they're from. All right, let's, speaking of Australian artists, let's have a listen to Human Nature and Tony Pearon.
1: Community Action.
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0: Yeah, that was Graham Bonnet, or Bonnet. Depends on which school you went to, I guess. Yeah, Graham Bonnet. Yeah, he's onto something hot there, he reckons. Yes, he's on a warm ride. Yeah, and Tony Perrin before that, from 1993, a song that peaked at number 10 in April of that year for her. I Want You, and Human Nature kicked us off with Their Last to Know, a song that got to number 14 in March of 1999. Easy Hits After Dark. It's 27 minutes to 7 o'clock. So let the music continue, Mr. Ballantyne.
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0: guy who simply calls himself Lamal. Yeah, that was my extended disco version, actually, of the song. It goes for about a minute and a half longer than the one that actually was a hit for him. That was The Never-Ending Story. Yeah. John English before that, telling us about that hot town he was in, a song from 1979. It peaked at number 11 on the Australian charts in December. And John Paul Young, one of his first hit songs from 1972. It peaked at 16 in January of that year. Talking about never-ending stories and all that, can I just share a story with you last night? Last night, my wife and I went to bed a little bit late, it was closer to 11 o'clock, I think. And anyway, the family of curlews, we live on a few acres and plenty of trees. And anyway, last night, for some reason, these curlews, family of curlews, were going off their brain, and I could not get to sleep. It was so impossible. And they were on and on and on, just talking to each other, carrying on. It sounded like they were right outside our bedroom window. And anyway, it was just such an unusual event. I mean, you know, you hear them occasionally in the distance, but not right under our window. Between them and the kookaburras that wake us at about 5 o'clock in the morning. It's heaven. It's love the wildlife. Okay, 13 minutes to 7 here on Logan City's 101 FM. What else we got coming up? Here's a song from Amy Shark. I'll leave it at that, and I'll tell you a little bit story of about Amy Shark. It's from 2018, and I said hi.
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0: Isn't that a great song? Yeah, the Pet Shop Boys and Go West, Young Man. Go West, yeah. Mac Davis before that, Baby, Don't Get Hooked on Me. It's bad news. And Amy Louise Billings, we know her better as Amy Shark from 2018. She was a Gold Coast girl and attended Southport High School, actually. Yeah, I said hi. That's the name of the song. Great song. Yeah, so there we go. All right, I think it's about time we check the weather.
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0: Okay, well, the weatherman tells us for tomorrow, Wednesday the 15th of July, mostly sunny, actually. Areas of morning frost in the south of the city. Slight chance of a shower, though, along the coastal fringe in the late afternoon and evening. In the city right now, we're sitting on 16 degrees. We're on our way down to 5 overnight. Tomorrow's maximum, 21. Sun protection recommendation from 10 o'clock right up until 2 o'clock in the afternoon. Now you're up to date with all the weather information here on Logan City's 101 FM. Easy hits after dark. Thanks for joining me tonight. Bob Ellentine with you. We're into our second hour. We'll go right through until 9 o'clock tonight, playing some, more of the songs, similar songs, I suppose, you'd hear in the first hour. Anyway, I don't have many NXS songs, so this is a lovely song, so I trust you enjoy it. Also, Radio Freedom, a couple of great Aussie artists coming up after this little jingle.
3: Sometimes it's about getting away. Sometimes it's about having fun. And sometimes it's about getting you through the day. But mostly, it's about feeling good. Your favorite songs are right here.

0: You know, if you cared to search on how many cover versions of the Token song The Lion Sleeps Tonight, you'd be surprised how many bands have done it, you know. That was a group called REM, R-E-M, and I rather like that version. Oh, really do. It's really good, yeah. Leif Garrett, he was made for dancing before that. Radio Freedom, a song from 1992. It peaked at number 7 in May on the Australian charts. I Can Feel It. And In Excess, a lovely song called A Beautiful Girl. It peaked at number 34 in March of 1993 for In Excess. Hey, listen, if it's your birthday today, the 14th of July, well, what I'd like to do is share with you some famous people that are also sharing their birthday on this date, 14th of July. Okay, now that's coming up, not now, but after this next bracket of songs, closer to 7:30, in about 10 minutes' time. All right, so something to look forward to. Interesting people too. Okay, Easy Hits After Dark. Bob Ballantyne with you until 9 o'clock tonight. Thanks for joining me tonight. 17 minutes past 7 o'clock.
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0: Isn't that a lovely song? Yeah. Orchestral Maneuvers in the Dark, or OMD for short. We know them better as. Yeah, that was Forever Live and Die. Lovely song, yeah. And Peter Shelley before that, Gee Baby. And Gilbert Bouquet, Little Love and Understanding. Lovely songs, yeah, there you go. Something nice and slow, easy on the ear. True easy hits after dark. Okay, now listen, if it is your birthday today, the 14th of July, many, many happy returns. You're celebrating with these famous people. I'll be as quick as I can. I've got six here. There's heap more, but I've picked out six. So first guy is Ian Stewart. Who's Ian Stewart? He's celebrating his 83rd birthday today. The Australian rules footballer. He played with St Kilda and Richmond, and is one of only four players who have won three Brownlow medals. Now, the Brownlow is the best and fairest, according to umpires, the umpires' votes. He won two with St Kilda and the third one with Richmond. John Blackman, born in Carlton, Victoria, died at the age of 76 a couple of years ago, 2024. Now, the Australian radio and TV announcer, he's best known as the Booth announcer with the long-running TV program Hey Hey It's Saturday from 1971 to 1999. John provided the voice of Dickie Knee and other characters as well, but he got the idea because Daryl Summers once said to him, I've got a Dickie Knee. So that's how they worked it out. Anne Hegarty, now she's born in London. She's 68 today, the English professional quizzer and television personality. She's been on The Chase and the British version, as well as the Australian version of The Chase, and she's the governess. All right. Anna Bligh, born in Warwick. She's 66 today, the former ALP Premier of Queensland. She came to power in September 2007 following Peter Beattie's resignation. At the 2009 Queensland state election, she became the first woman in Australia to lead her party to a state election victory. Brett Ogle, very quickly, born in Paddington, New South Wales. He's 62 today, the Australian golfer. And finally, Paul Murray, born in Sydney. He's 48 today, the Australian TV political commentator. He hosts Paul Murray Live on Sky News. There you go, all those famous people celebrating their birthday on this date, or they would have been celebrating and had they... Some passed away, but they would have been celebrating it today on this 14th of July. Once again, if it's your birthday today and you're listening, I'll bet you're listening. Yeah, many happy returns. All right, Easy Hits After Dark. Bob Ballantyne with you till 9 o'clock tonight. Thanks for joining me. We got coming up two Aussie artists, Spectrum from 1971 and the Teen Queens from 1992.
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0: She was actually born in Tokoroa near Rotorua in the North Island of New Zealand. Yeah, the New Zealand and Australian singer-songwriter Jenny Morris. Yeah, we haven't quite claimed her as our own yet, but yeah, Jenny Morris. She Has to Be Loved. The Teen Queens were in there with the copy of the Ronettes song from the 60s, Be My Baby. That song, actually, from 1992, it peaked at number 6 in March of that year. And from 1971, a song that peaked at 4 in January of that year for Spectrum. And I'll Be Gone, I'll Be Gone, all right, yeah. Okay, it's 13 minutes to 8 o'clock here on Logan City's 101 FM. We'll keep the music going with Guy Sebastian and Sam Fisher. A nice song, actually, called Antidote.
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0: lovely song from Annie Lennox. Yeah, why? Supertramp, the British rock band, they formed in London in 1970, actually. They're still playing. Supertramp, yeah. And Give a Little Bit. And the Aussie singers, songwriters, Guy Sebastian and Sam Fisher from 2024, a couple of years ago now, a lovely song called Antidote. Little slow medium song there. All right, I think, what is it? It's 3 minutes after 8 o'clock. Oh, my goodness gracious. Okay, I think it's time we checked the weather.
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0: Okay, well, the weatherman tells us this is for tomorrow, Wednesday the 15th of July. Mostly sunny, areas of morning frost in the south of the city. Slight chance of a shower along the coastal fringe in the late afternoon and evening. Light winds becoming southerly at 15 to 20 kilometres per hour in the middle of the day. In the city right now, we're sitting on 15 degrees. We're on our way down to 5 overnight. Tomorrow's maximum 21. Sun protection recommendation from 10 o'clock in the morning until 2 o'clock in the afternoon. Now you're up to date with all the information, all the weather information anyway, here on Logan City's 101 FM. We're into our last hour of Easy Hits After Dark. Bob Ballantyne with you. We're going right up till 9 o'clock tonight, and that'll be followed by the news and then Glenn Anderson, great guy with great music. He'll keep the biggest hits and the greatest memories going from 9 o'clock right up until midnight. So stay around. The music will continue after the 9 o'clock news. All right, here's a little extension version of Daddy Cool's Come Back Again. Enjoy. Thanks for joining me tonight.
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0: Yeah, the boss man, Bruce Springsteen, he's not dancing on the ceiling. He's just dancing in the dark all by himself. Drew Wilson before that, a guy, a Queensland boy, actually, he lives up on the Sunshine Coast, yeah, from 2023, Holding On To You, lovely song. And Daddy Cool, song that peaked at number three in September of 1971 for them with Comeback Again. And it was a little bit longer than what the normal one was, but so I call it my disco extension. Okay, easy hits after dark. All right, the music. Look, what I'm going to do now is I'm going to turn back the clock, because I've got a little music marathon of hazy memories for you. And most of them, they only just sort of go for about 2 minutes. So there's five songs. So just take them for what they are. They're just hazy memories. Enjoy.
1: Community Action.
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0: There you go, little music marathon of my hazy memories for you. As I said, most of them went for just over 2 minutes. So, Pat Boone, Remember Your Mind. Patty Page was in there with Say Wonderful Things to Me, especially I Love You. Dorsey Burnett was telling us about the Big Rock Candy Mountain. James Gilray was in there with Little Band of Gold. And we open it up with Paul and Paula with Flipped Over You. All right. Actually, if you like to join me on Sunday, I'll be hosting the Sound of the 60s on Sunday, this coming Sunday, 5 days away from midday till 3 o'clock. You can join me if you like. And you'll hear songs just like that, I suppose, yeah. All right, it's, 29 minutes to 9 o'clock. We're 29 minutes away from the news and also Glenn Anderson. He'll take you through until midnight tonight with more of the biggest hits and the greatest memories here on Logan City's 101 FM. Easy Hits After Dark, Bob Valentine with you right up until for another 29 minutes. And let the music continue with a song by Darryl Braithwaite. Some more memories, I suppose you'd call it, from 1977. And from 1974, Jimmy Little with a lovely song.
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0: Isn't it a lovely song? Yeah, Terry Jacks was his name. Yeah, Seasons in the Sun. Donny Osmond was in there with the 12th of Never. Jimmy Little was in there too with Baby Blue. That song peaked at number 24 in July of 1974. And from 1977, for Darrell Braithwaite, a song that peaked at number 5 in the Australian charts in March of that year, Love Has No Pride. That's a lovely song as well. All right. Actually, today is Bastille Day. And I was just looking at the events along with the list of birthdays, and the events that happened on this date was, Bastille Day. The French Revolution, apparently, was instigated when Paris citizens stormed the Bastille prison in 1789. And Bastille is a nickname for a small fort used as a political prison. So there we go, the French Revolution on this date in history. And actually, in 2016, I mean, 10 years ago, we're talking about, get this, a 19-ton cargo truck was deliberately driven into crowds celebrating Bastille Day in Nice, France, resulting in the deaths of 86 people and injuring 434. The truck was driven by an Islamic radical, apparently. So that was 10 years ago. And we've just got over Wimbledon, the finals, with the men's final with Sinner, I should say, the men's singles champion again. And in 2019, 7 years ago, the longest singles final in Wimbledon history occurred when Novak Djokovic successfully defended his title, defeating Roger Federer in 4 hours and 58 minutes to win the men's single tennis title 7 years ago. So I thought I'd just throw that in and some of the events that's happened on this date in history. All right, the time, 12 minutes to 9 o'clock. We're 12 minutes away from the news and 12 minutes away from that gentleman of the airways himself, Glenn Anderson. He'll take you right up until midnight with more of the biggest hits and the greatest memories here on Logan City's 101 FM. Let the music continue with a guy who was born in Chinchilla, a Queensland guy by the name of Pete Murray. He's coming up after these couple of messages.
1: Community Action.
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That was the Hughes Corporation, Don't Rock the Boat. Pete Murray before that, Take Me Down. Lovely song from 2017. Okay, time for me to go. Thanks for your company, Don. I trust you enjoyed the music. Now, Cyril Culligan will be host next week, and I'll be back in 2 weeks' time to present some more easy listening hits after dark. Until then, Bob Ballantyne saying bye for now. As I said before, you can join me on Sunday if you like. I'll be hosting The Sound of the 60s from midday to 3 o'clock. Until then, let's go up to the news with, I don't play many instrumentals, particularly on this show, this instrumental by Marvin Hamlisch. It was a hit song in his own right called The Entertainer. Enjoy. Thanks for your company. Bye now.

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1: I'm Mark Dransfield. The cut to the fuel excise could be extended as oil prices rise amid threats of tolls on the Strait of Hormuz. Donald Trump wants to tax all ships that use the key trade route, claiming the US is providing protection for free. Federal Minister Mark Butler says the Commonwealth will consider all options to drive down petrol prices.
2: This conflict, this war can't end soon enough. Obviously for innocents who are caught up in it in the region, but also for the broader global economy. Of course, we continue to monitor this situation. And if we have to make decisions in the interests of households, we'd obviously look at that at the appropriate time.
1: Police believe they've charged the man who coordinated the kidnapping and murder of a Sydney grandfather. 85-year-old Chris Bagsarian was snatched from his home in a case of mistaken identity. His body was found 11 days later. Seven people are already before the courts and police have now charged another four. Detective Superintendent Andrew Marks says officers are working to track down more suspects.
3: What I can say is that it is an organised crime network. I'm not going to go into specifics of where they're located or who they are, other than to say that we are investigating that link and we are continuing to investigate that those that are responsible.
1: Mobile phone use behind the wheel has been directly linked to the death of a cyclist in South Australia. The district court has heard that Shannon Turner used his mobile 55 times while driving in the lead up to hitting and killing John Dennis at Port Pirie South in October 2023. Turner's been remanded on continuing bail. He'll be sentenced later this month. Tasmania police are investigating a serious armed robbery at an East Coast property where a man was left with serious injuries, his firearms and car were stolen, and his home was destroyed by a deliberately lit fire. The 76-year-old man, injured during the incident at Coles Bay on Saturday, remains in the Royal Hobart Hospital in a stable condition. Police are seeking information on the incident. The latest data shows a slight improvement in the number of available rental properties across the country. The national residential vacancy rate climbed to 1.3%, which experts warn is still extremely tight. SQM Research Managing Director Louis Christopher says some markets are even tighter.
4: The highest rental vacancy rate we're recording is actually in the Canberra market, where rental vacancies are running at 1.7%. And the tightest market, which is extraordinarily tight right now, is Darwin, where we're only recording 0.3%.
1: Air health news and a new study shows sleeping patterns can directly influence our eating habits and subsequent health risks. Research from Griffith University shows people who stay up late consume more high-fat, high-energy foods compared to early risers. And Professor Roseanne Kruger says while both groups ate similar amounts, a person's metabolic rate is typically slower in the evenings.
5: When we eat food early in the morning, our insulin and hormones and metabolism work are more at work at that time. But when we are at rest in the night, our internal metabolism also goes into rest, and therefore we don't process the food as well.
1: This is Air News. Geelong is yet to rule out injured pair Tanner Bruin and Jack Henry for Thursday night's clash with St Kilda. Bruin suffered a neck injury while Henry injured his throat in the loss to the Giants. Coach Chris Scott says they'll make the call later in the week.
6: We've still got a fair way to go, and my policy generally is to give everyone a bit of space with these things until we're ready to give a more accurate position on availability.
1: NRL and a massive blow for the Storm's hopes of qualifying for the finals. Cameron Munster has been sidelined for 6 weeks with a knee injury. Tyron Wishart is expected to replace Munster in the 5/8 position and partner Jerome Hughes in the halves. And the Wallabies are under pressure to end a 6-match losing streak in Saturday's Nations Championship Test against Italy in Perth. Australia's blown half-time leads against Ireland and France to open the competition. Wallabies legend Matt Burke says they need to be more ruthless.
7: It's so frustrating, sitting there and rather than, are we going to hang on, they need to have some kind of ability to up the ante and, push it into the ground when they've got the opposition down and out.
1: Wallabies playmaker Ben Donaldson is on track to return from injury. Australian Independent Radio News.
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10: Thanks to Bob Ballantyne for another great Easy Hits After Dark program. Good evening. Logan City's weather for tomorrow, Wednesday the 12th of March, is mostly sunny. The temperature for overnight will be 6 degrees, with the daytime temperature reaching 22. And the UV index is still predicted to be moderate. And at 5 minutes past the hour of 9 p.m, we are sitting on 15 beautiful degrees on Logan City's 101.
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0: Jody Mitchell with He Walks. Actually, it's Jody Miller. He Walks Like a Man. Walter Egan before that with Magnet and Steel and UB40 and Kingston Town. Good evening and welcome to the Night Shift program. You're with Glenn Anderson. I will be here until 12 midnight, the little witching hour, or bewitching hour, on this beautiful day. And it's actually Bastille Day. I just heard Bob talking about it in there, and I thought, well, that's enough for me. And just remember the day. The French do some strange things, as we all do. Anyway, and there's lots of good music coming, so if you can stay with me, I'd love to have you with me. Got a few little ones coming up after 10 o'clock that are a little bit different, but anyway, they're there. If you have to go to sleep, I understand. I'd love to be there too.
1: Community Action.
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I opened it to the sheriff and his deputy. 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

0: Toto with Hold the Line. Johnny Rivers before that with Maybelline. Tony Joe White with High Sheriff of Calhoun Parish. Heard that years ago and I thought, where is that record? Then I found it the other day and I thought, yay, Christmas. And we started that group with The Supremes and The Temptations together with Rhythm of Life. Now, I think off memory, Sammy Davis Jr., that's right, did the famous and iconic rendition of that particular song in 1969 film adaptation, and the musical was, you're right, Sweet Charity. So The Supremes and Temptations also did a really, really great presentation. Anyway, let's get on with the music.
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0: What a beautiful voice. Nat King Cole with A Blossom Fell. Before that was Joey D and the Starlighters with Peppermint Twist. Thelma Houston and Piano Man and the Deltones started our little surfing tribute this evening with Out the Back, which is quite a place to be. Well, that's where you get most of the waves anyway. And the music continues on Logan City's 101, which is a great radio station.
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0: Glen Campbell with Rhinestone Cowboy. Judy Stone before that with 4,321 tears from now. Tommy James with Dragon the Line. Johnny Tillotson, another Johnny, with Earth Angel. And Viola Wills, Gonna Get Along Without You Now.
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0: Good evening. Logan City's weather for Wednesday, tomorrow the 12th of March, is mostly sunny. The overnight temperature falling to 6 and the daytime temperature reaching 22. UV index is still predicted to be moderate. And the time now sitting at 10 p.m, almost 10:01 p.m, it's now 12 degrees. 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

0: That was Kaiyu Sakamoto singing Sukiyaki, and that was first released in Japan in 1961, and the song topped the charts in a number of countries. And of course, before that is one of my favourite little groups, yes. And surprisingly, there were 20 full-time musicians over their career. Their most notable members, of course, was John Anderson. With a name like Anderson, he'd have to be good. Bassist player Chris Squire, guitarist Steve Howe and Trevor Rabin, drummers Bill Bruford, that is, and Alan White, and keyboardists Tony Kay and Rick Wakeman. Of course, we know Rick Wakeman from other great little tunes. And they represented Yes when they were inducted into the Rock and Roll Hall of Fame. And before that was Van Morrison, another great old-timer, with the Queen of the Slipstream.
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0: That was Terry Jacks with Seasons in the Sun. Before that was The Kinks and A Well-Respected Man. Rachel Sweet with B-A-B-Y or Baby. And we started that little group with Jimi Hendrix with All Along the Watchtower. And, of course, he grabbed that song after hearing Bob Dylan's version. And he was a really keen fan of Bob Dylan. He went out and bought the album and said, I am going to sing that great song. And he did. And I think he did a very good version of it. And we're all blessed to hear or have both artists with the same song. We play more of the biggest hits, greatest memories on this great radio station, Logan Cities 101.
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0: Andy Williams with A Fool Never Learns. Before that were Georgia Gibbs and Tweedledee. Cliff Richard, I Could Easily Fall in Love with You. And T-Rex with Children of the Revolution. And we started that little group with the second of our surfing tunes for tonight with the Fender Tones with Pipeline. The music continues on this great radio station, Logan City's 101.
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You're bringing a few old army buddies home. You're calling from a bar. Get away from there. 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I was talking to the baby. Wait a minute, honey. The doorbell. 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

0: Herman's Hermits with Leaning on a Lamppost. Loretta Lynn before that with One's on the Way. Neil Diamond, what a beautiful song. Red, red wine, what a great drink. And Starship, Nothing's Gonna Stop Us Now. Well, it's a little nice, interesting movie, that 1987 Mannequin. Quite enjoyed that.
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0: Good evening and welcome. Logan City's weather for Wednesday the 12th of March is mostly sunny. Overnight temperature falling to 6 with the daytime temperature reaching 22. And of course the UV index is still predicted to be moderate. Time now is 11 p.m, almost 11:01 p.m, and it's sitting on 13 beautiful degrees. And you're on Logan City's 101.
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0: That was the Hollies with On a Carousel. Weren't they fun when you were a kid, carousels? I don't seem to see so many of them around anymore. The Temptations before that with Papa was a Rolling Stone. And Whitney Houston, I Want to Dance with Somebody. We play more of the biggest hits, the greatest memories on Logan City's 101.
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for you. 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

0: That was Donna Fargo with Happiest Girl in the Whole USA. Linda G. Thompson with Oh, What a Night. Jimmy Jones and Good Timin'. The Rubettes with Sugar Baby, Love. And the Irish Rovers with The Biplane, Evermore. Just a little note on that one. At the end of the song, there is a couple of spoken voiceovers which says, Good night, Wilbur, and good night, Orville. Now, that actually is the reference to the pioneering Wright brothers, Wilbur and Orville Wright, who invented and flew the world's first successful motor-operated airplane. So although it was about a little biplane, it was more involved in that.
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down to Huntington Beach one week for the annual Surfers Convention meet. He was hanging five and walking the nose, and when the meet was over, the trophy was Joe's.

0: That was Mitch Miller and the Yellow Rose of Texas. Sandy Shaw, always something there to remind me. Tom Jones, she's a lady. And the Safaris, the last of our surfing tunes for tonight with Surfer Joe. We play more of the biggest hits, greatest memories on this great radio station, Logan City's 101.
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Cornelius Brothers and Sister Rose with Too Late to Turn Back Now. John and Robin with Do It Again, A Little Bit Slower. And Smokey Robinson started that little group with Being With You. Time now is 5 minutes, goodness, to midnight. Time for me to get going. Yes, it's a good evening and time for me to go. May I say a quick thank you for letting me join you. It's been a pleasure to play some good music. I hope you enjoyed it. I will be back next Saturday afternoon from or with the sounds of the 70s from 3 p.m. Love you to join me. Good music, the 70s. Until then, good evening and please keep safe. Must admit, I got a bit of a giggle. Someone rang me to ask me, could I just confirm what the date was? As I have been saying, and no one else picked it up, I have been saying Wednesday, the 12th of March, for every weather forecast. In actual fact, it's the 14th of July. So just those people that thought the weather was out of date, it wasn't. It was just me with my dates mixed up. And just to let you know, it's now down to 10 degrees. We're going to go to 6, so they say. And tomorrow will be a mostly sunny day, which makes it really, really nice. Anyway, may I say thank you, and I'm going to go out with a nice little tune, Johnny Mathers and My Love For You. It's a beautiful song dedicated to all those beautiful people, and I will catch you next Saturday, I hope. If you can't make it, send me a note. No, not really. Anyway, have a great day. Enjoyed your company. I hope you enjoyed mine, and it's been a really fun time. So have a good time and enjoy this song, and may you have a fantastic week, and please keep safe.

0: I'm Mark Dransfield. Australians have made more than 2,000 complaints about sexual extortion online over a period of 6 months. Young men aged 18 to 24 were the most common victims. Communications Minister Annika Wells says tech companies must address the issue.
1: This is some of the most heinous content and conduct that we see online. And yet, the report has found that big tech is simply not doing enough. They have the tools, they have the resources, and yet they are choosing not to use them with full effect.
0: Fuel market analysts say despite the single biggest spike in oil prices since 2020, the local petrol cost may only see a moderate rise. More from Jefferson Shaw.
2: Oil prices have surged more than 10% following heightened tensions in the Middle East and suggestions of a US toll on shipping in the Strait of Hormuz. NRMA spokesperson Peter Curry says our regional benchmark price for diesel has increased by $7 a barrel and unleaded by nearly $2. He says while markets have reacted, retail prices have so far remained relatively stable.
3: Certainly we've seen a fair bit of restraint domestically.
2: However, Mr. Curry says sustained high oil prices could see prices rise at the Bowser. Jefferson Shaw, Sydney.
0: A 45-year-old man has appeared in Parramatta Court, accused of murdering an elderly man in Sydney's southwest. A 74-year-old was found critically hurt in Yennora on Saturday and later died in hospital. Fairfield Police Commander Superintendent Craig Middleton says the victim was a beloved member of the community.
4: This is a real tragedy for the family involved. A 74-year-old elderly male, an upstanding member of the community, going about his morning daily walk. He's a husband and a father to 6 children, and at the moment they're dealing with an enormous amount of grief, and our condolences go out to that family.
0: And Victoria police have arrested an alleged high-ranking crime figure accused of ordering kidnappings, home invasions and firebombings across Melbourne. The 20-year-old Essendon man is accused of using encrypted apps to task offenders with violent crimes on behalf of an offshore crime boss. In the US, a man's been killed while driving away from immigration agents. Officials say the agent opened fire at the fleeing car due to public safety concerns. It's the second shooting by ICE this week. In AIR Medical News, a first aid organisation is launching a pocket-sized tool to help those suffering cardiac arrest. St John Ambulance spokesman Brendan Maher says the pocket defibrillator is about the size of a soft drink can and could help save lives.
5: When it comes to cardiac arrest, survival chances decrease by around 10% for every minute that passes without receiving CPR and defibrillation.
0: And Australia's largest pension funds are failing to meet basic customer service standards. A survey's found a quarter of prospective Superfund customers were told to go online to find basic details when they called for information. Super Consumers Chief Executive Xavier O'Halloran says a number of issues have been identified.
6: Calls not getting through in the majority of cases to the biggest super fund in Australia, in Australian Super. We're talking a lack of empathy and support for people who are struggling and trying to get their money out of their superannuation fund.
0: Finally, to the Australian share market, the All Ords closed down 1.7 points at 90.01. One Australian dollar is buying around 69.5 US cents. This is AIR News. Geelong is yet to rule out injured pair Tanner Bruin and Jack Henry for Thursday night's clash with St Kilda. Bruin suffered a neck injury while Henry injured his throat in the loss to the Giants. Coach Chris Scott says they'll make the call later in the week.
7: We've still got a fair way to go, and my policy generally is to give everyone a bit of space with these things until we're ready to give a more accurate position on availability.
0: NRL and a massive blow for the Storm's hopes of qualifying for the finals. Cameron Munster has been sidelined for 6 weeks with a knee injury. Tyron Wishart is expected to replace Munster in the 5/8 position and partner Jerome Hughes in the halves. And the Wallabies are under pressure to end a 6-match losing streak in Saturday's Nations Championship test against Italy in Perth. Australia's blown half-time leads against Ireland and France to open the competition. Wallabies legend Matt Burke says they need to be more ruthless.
8: It's so frustrating, sitting there and rather than, are we going to hang on, they need to have some kind of ability to up the ante and, push it into the ground when they've got the opposition down and out.
0: Wallabies playmaker Ben Donaldson is on track to return from injury. Australian Independent Radio News.

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0: Hi, it's Laurie Lawrence here with my grandchildren, Evie and Harper. Girls, we love having fun in the water, but what do we need to remember first?
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0: I'm Laurie Lawrence.
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6: I'm Mark Dransfield. The cut to the fuel excise could be extended as oil prices rise amid threats of tolls on the Strait of Hormuz. Donald Trump wants to tax all ships that use the key trade route, claiming the US is providing protection for free. Federal Minister Mark Butler says the Commonwealth will consider all options to drive down petrol prices.
7: This conflict, this war can't end soon enough. Obviously for innocents who are caught up in it in the region, but also for the broader global economy. Of course, we continue to monitor this situation. And if we have to make decisions in the interests of households, we'd obviously look at that at the appropriate time.
6: Police believe they've charged the man who coordinated the kidnapping and murder of a Sydney grandfather. 85-year-old Chris Bagsarian was snatched from his home in a case of mistaken identity. His body was found 11 days later. Seven people are already before the courts and police have now charged another four. Detective Superintendent Andrew Marks says officers are working to track down more suspects.
8: What I can say is that it is an organised crime network. I'm not going to go into specifics of where they're located or who they are, other than to say that we are investigating that link and we are continuing to investigate that those that are responsible.
6: Mobile phone use behind the wheel has been directly linked to the death of a cyclist in South Australia. The district court has heard that Shannon Turner used his mobile 55 times while driving in the lead up to hitting and killing John Dennis at Port Pirie South in October 2023. Turner's been remanded on continuing bail. He'll be sentenced later this month. Tasmania police are investigating a serious armed robbery at an East Coast property where a man was left with serious injuries, his firearms and car were stolen, and his home was destroyed by a deliberately lit fire. The 76-year-old man, injured during the incident at Coles Bay on Saturday, remains in the Royal Hobart Hospital in a stable condition. Police are seeking information on the incident. The latest data shows a slight improvement in the number of available rental properties across the country. The national residential vacancy rate climbed to 1.3%, which experts warn is still extremely tight. SQM Research Managing Director Louis Christopher says some markets are even tighter.
9: The highest rental vacancy rate we're recording is actually in the Canberra market, where rental vacancies are running at 1.7%. And the tightest market, which is extraordinarily tight right now, is Darwin, where we're only recording 0.3%.
6: Air health news and a new study shows sleeping patterns can directly influence our eating habits and subsequent health risks. Research from Griffith University shows people who stay up late consume more high-fat, high-energy foods compared to early risers. And Professor Roseanne Kruger says while both groups ate similar amounts, a person's metabolic rate is typically slower in the evenings.
10: When we eat food early in the morning, our insulin and hormones and metabolism work are more at work at that time. But when we are at rest in the night, our internal metabolism also goes into rest, and therefore we don't process the food as well.
6: This is Air News. Geelong is yet to rule out injured pair Tanner Bruin and Jack Henry for Thursday night's clash with St Kilda. Bruin suffered a neck injury while Henry injured his throat in the loss to the Giants. Coach Chris Scott says they'll make the call later in the week.
11: We've still got a fair way to go, and my policy generally is to give everyone a bit of space with these things until we're ready to give a more accurate position on availability.
6: NRL and a massive blow for the Storm's hopes of qualifying for the finals. Cameron Munster has been sidelined for 6 weeks with a knee injury. Tyron Wishart is expected to replace Munster in the 5/8 position and partner Jerome Hughes in the halves. And the Wallabies are under pressure to end a six-match losing streak in Saturday's Nations Championship Test against Italy in Perth. Australia's blown half-time leads against Ireland and France to open the competition. Wallabies legend Matt Burke says they need to be more ruthless.
4: It's so frustrating, sitting there and rather than, are we going to hang on, they need to have some kind of ability to up the ante and, push it into the ground when they've got the opposition down and out.
6: Wallabies playmaker Ben Donaldson is on track to return from injury. Australian Independent Radio News. This is-

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1: I'm Mark Dransfield. Australians have made more than 2,000 complaints about sexual extortion online over a period of 6 months. Young men aged 18 to 24 were the most common victims. Communications Minister Annika Wells says tech companies must address the issue.
2: This is some of the most heinous content and conduct that we see online. And yet, the report has found that big tech is simply not doing enough. They have the tools, they have the resources, and yet they are choosing not to use them with full effect.
1: Fuel market analysts say despite the single biggest spike in oil prices since 2020, the local petrol cost may only see a moderate rise. More from Jefferson Shaw.
3: Oil prices have surged more than 10% following heightened tensions in the Middle East and suggestions of a US toll on shipping in the Strait of Hormuz. NRMA spokesperson Peter Curry says our regional benchmark price for diesel has increased by $7 a barrel and unleaded by nearly $2. He says while markets have reacted, retail prices have so far remained relatively stable.
4: Certainly we've seen a fair bit of restraint domestically.
3: However, Mr. Curry says sustained high oil prices could see prices rise at the Bowser. Jefferson Shaw, Sydney.
1: A 45-year-old man has appeared in Parramatta Court, accused of murdering an elderly man in Sydney's southwest. A 74-year-old was found critically hurt in Yennora on Saturday and later died in hospital. Fairfield Police Commander Superintendent Craig Middleton says the victim was a beloved member of the community.
5: This is a real tragedy for the family involved. A 74-year-old elderly male, an upstanding member of the community, going about his morning daily walk. He's a husband and a father to six children, and at the moment they're dealing with an enormous amount of grief, and our condolences go out to that family.
1: And Victoria police have arrested an alleged high-ranking crime figure accused of ordering kidnappings, home invasions and firebombings across Melbourne. The 20-year-old Essendon man is accused of using encrypted apps to task offenders with violent crimes on behalf of an offshore crime boss. In the US, a man's been killed while driving away from immigration agents. Officials say the agent opened fire at the fleeing car due to public safety concerns. It's the second shooting by ICE this week. In AIR Medical News, a first aid organisation is launching a pocket-sized tool to help those suffering cardiac arrest. St John Ambulance spokesman Brendan Maher says the pocket defibrillator is about the size of a soft drink can and could help save lives.
6: When it comes to cardiac arrest, survival chances decrease by around 10% for every minute that passes without receiving CPR and defibrillation.
1: And Australia's largest pension funds are failing to meet basic customer service standards. A survey's found a quarter of prospective Superfund customers were told to go online to find basic details when they called for information. Super Consumers Chief Executive Xavier O'Halloran says a number of issues have been identified.
7: Calls not getting through in the majority of cases. The biggest super fund in Australia is Australian Super. We're talking a lack of empathy and support for people who are struggling and trying to get their money out of their superannuation fund.
1: Finally, to the Australian share market, the All Ords closed down 1.7 points at 90.01. One Australian dollar is buying around 69.5 US cents. This is AIR News. Geelong is yet to rule out injured pair Tanner Bruin and Jack Henry for Thursday night's clash with St Kilda. Bruin suffered a neck injury while Henry injured his throat in the loss to the Giants. Coach Chris Scott says they'll make the call later in the week.
8: We've still got a fair way to go, and my policy generally is to give everyone a bit of space with these things until we're ready to give a more accurate position on availability.
1: NRL and a massive blow for the Storm's hopes of qualifying for the finals. Cameron Munster has been sidelined for 6 weeks with a knee injury. Tyron Wishart is expected to replace Munster in the 5/8 position and partner Jerome Hughes in the halves. And the Wallabies are under pressure to end a 6-match losing streak in Saturday's Nations Championship Test against Italy in Perth. Australia's blown half-time leads against Ireland and France to open the competition. Wallabies legend Matt Burke says they need to be more ruthless.
9: It's so frustrating, sitting there and rather than, are we going to hang on, they need to have some kind of ability to up the ante and, push it into the ground when they've got the opposition down and out.
1: Wallabies playmaker Ben Donaldson is on track to return from injury. Australian Independent Radio News.

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1: I'm Mark Dransfield. The cut to the fuel excise could be extended as oil prices rise amid threats of tolls on the Strait of Hormuz. Donald Trump wants to tax all ships that use the key trade route, claiming the US is providing protection for free. Federal Minister Mark Butler says the Commonwealth will consider all options to drive down petrol prices.
2: This conflict, this war can't end soon enough. Obviously for innocents who are caught up in it in the region, but also for the broader global economy. Of course, we continue to monitor this situation. And if we have to make decisions in the interests of households, we'd obviously look at that at the appropriate time.
1: Police believe they've charged the man who coordinated the kidnapping and murder of a Sydney grandfather. 85-year-old Chris Bagzerian was snatched from his home in a case of mistaken identity. His body was found 11 days later. Seven people are already before the courts and police have now charged another four. Detective Superintendent Andrew Marks says officers are working to track down more suspects.
3: What I can say is that it is an organised crime network. I'm not going to go into specifics of where they're located or who they are, other than to say that we are investigating that link and we are continuing to investigate that those that are responsible.
1: Mobile phone use behind the wheel has been directly linked to the death of a cyclist in South Australia. The district court has heard that Shannon Turner used his mobile 55 times while driving in the lead up to hitting and killing John Dennis at Port Pirie South in October 2023. Turner's been remanded on continuing bail. He'll be sentenced later this month. Tasmania police are investigating a serious armed robbery at an East Coast property where a man was left with serious injuries, his firearms and car were stolen, and his home was destroyed by a deliberately lit fire. The 76-year-old man, injured during the incident at Coles Bay on Saturday, remains in the Royal Hobart Hospital in a stable condition. Police are seeking information on the incident. The latest data shows a slight improvement in the number of available rental properties across the country. The national residential vacancy rate climbed to 1.3%, which experts warn is still extremely tight. SQM Research Managing Director Louis Christopher says some markets are even tighter.
4: The highest rental vacancy rate we're recording is actually in the Canberra market, where rental vacancies are running at 1.7%. And the tightest market, which is extraordinarily tight right now, is Darwin, where we're only recording 0.3%.
1: Air health news and a new study shows sleeping patterns can directly influence our eating habits and subsequent health risks. Research from Griffith University shows people who stay up late consume more high-fat, high-energy foods compared to early risers. And Professor Roseanne Kruger says while both groups ate similar amounts, a person's metabolic rate is typically slower in the evenings.
5: When we eat food early in the morning, our insulin and hormones and metabolism work are more at work at that time. But when we are at rest in the night, our internal metabolism also goes into rest, and therefore we don't process the food as well.
1: This is Air News. Geelong is yet to rule out injured pair Tanner Bruin and Jack Henry for Thursday night's clash with St Kilda. Bruin suffered a neck injury while Henry injured his throat in the loss to the Giants. Coach Chris Scott says they'll make the call later in the week.
6: We've still got a fair way to go, and my policy generally is to give everyone a bit of space with these things until we're ready to give a more accurate position on availability.
1: NRL and a massive blow for the Storm's hopes of qualifying for the finals. Cameron Munster has been sidelined for 6 weeks with a knee injury. Tyron Wishart is expected to replace Munster in the 5/8 position and partner Jerome Hughes in the halves. And the Wallabies are under pressure to end a 6-match losing streak in Saturday's Nations Championship Test against Italy in Perth. Australia's blown half-time leads against Ireland and France to open the competition. Wallabies legend Matt Burke says they need to be more ruthless.
7: It's so frustrating, sitting there and rather than, are we going to hang on, they need to have some kind of ability to up the ante and, push it into the ground when they've got the opposition down and out.
1: Wallabies playmaker Ben Donaldson is on track to return from injury. Australian Independent Radio News.

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2: I'm Mark Dransfield. Australians have made more than 2,000 complaints about sexual extortion online over a period of 6 months. Young men aged 18 to 24 were the most common victims. Communications Minister Annika Wells says tech companies must address the issue.
3: This is some of the most heinous content and conduct that we see online. And yet, the report has found that big tech is simply not doing enough. They have the tools, they have the resources, and yet they are choosing not to use them with full effect.
2: Fuel market analysts say despite the single biggest spike in oil prices since 2020, the local petrol cost may only see a moderate rise. More from Jefferson Shaw.
4: Oil prices have surged more than 10% following heightened tensions in the Middle East and suggestions of a US toll on shipping in the Strait of Hormuz. NRMA spokesperson Peter Curry says our regional benchmark price for diesel has increased by $7 a barrel and unleaded by nearly $2. He says while markets have reacted, retail prices have so far remained relatively stable.
5: Certainly we've seen a fair bit of restraint domestically.
4: However, Mr. Curry says sustained high oil prices could see prices rise at the Bowser. Jefferson Shaw, Sydney.
2: A 45-year-old man has appeared in Parramatta Court, accused of murdering an elderly man in Sydney's southwest. A 74-year-old was found critically hurt in Yennora on Saturday and later died in hospital. Fairfield Police Commander Superintendent Craig Middleton says the victim was a beloved member of the community.
6: This is a real tragedy for the family involved. A 74-year-old elderly male, an upstanding member of the community, going about his morning daily walk. He's a husband and a father to six children, and at the moment they're dealing with an enormous amount of grief, and our condolences go out to that family.
2: And Victoria police have arrested an alleged high-ranking crime figure accused of ordering kidnappings, home invasions and firebombings across Melbourne. The 20-year-old Essendon man is accused of using encrypted apps to task offenders with violent crimes on behalf of an offshore crime boss. In the US, a man's been killed while driving away from immigration agents. Officials say the agent opened fire at the fleeing car due to public safety concerns. It's the second shooting by ICE this week. In AIR Medical News, a first aid organisation is launching a pocket-sized tool to help those suffering cardiac arrest. St John Ambulance spokesman Brendan Maher says the pocket defibrillator is about the size of a soft drink can and could help save lives.
7: When it comes to cardiac arrest, survival chances decrease by around 10% for every minute that passes without receiving CPR and defibrillation.
2: And Australia's largest pension funds are failing to meet basic customer service standards. A survey's found a quarter of prospective Superfund customers were told to go online to find basic details when they called for information. Super Consumers Chief Executive Xavier O'Halloran says a number of issues have been identified.
8: Calls not getting through in the majority of cases. The biggest super fund in Australia is Australian Super. We're talking a lack of empathy and support for people who are struggling and trying to get their money out of their superannuation fund.
2: Finally, to the Australian share market, the All Ords closed down 1.7 points at 90.01. One Australian dollar is buying around 69.5 US cents. This is AIR News. Geelong is yet to rule out injured pair Tanner Bruin and Jack Henry for Thursday night's clash with St Kilda. Bruin suffered a neck injury while Henry injured his throat in the loss to the Giants. Coach Chris Scott says they'll make the call later in the week.
9: We've still got a fair way to go, and my policy generally is to give everyone a bit of space with these things until we're ready to give a more accurate position on availability.
2: NRL and a massive blow for the Storm's hopes of qualifying for the finals. Cameron Munster has been sidelined for 6 weeks with a knee injury. Tyron Wishart is expected to replace Munster in the 5/8 position and partner Jerome Hughes in the halves. And the Wallabies are under pressure to end a six-match losing streak in Saturday's Nations Championship Test against Italy in Perth. Australia's blown half-time leads against Ireland and France to open the competition. Wallabies legend Matt Burke says they need to be more ruthless.
10: It's so frustrating, sitting there and rather than, are we going to hang on, they need to have some kind of ability to up the ante and, push it into the ground when they've got the opposition down and out.
2: Wallabies playmaker Ben Donaldson is on track to return from injury. Australian Independent Radio News.

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1: I'm Mark Dransfield. The cut to the fuel excise could be extended as oil prices rise amid threats of tolls on the Strait of Hormuz. Donald Trump wants to tax all ships that use the key trade route, claiming the US is providing protection for free. Federal Minister Mark Butler says the Commonwealth will consider all options to drive down petrol prices.
2: This conflict, this war can't end soon enough. Obviously for innocents who are caught up in it in the region, but also for the broader global economy. Of course, we continue to monitor this situation. And if we have to make decisions in the interests of households, we'd obviously look at that at the appropriate time.
1: Police believe they've charged the man who coordinated the kidnapping and murder of a Sydney grandfather. 85-year-old Chris Bagsarian was snatched from his home in a case of mistaken identity. His body was found 11 days later. Seven people are already before the courts and police have now charged another four. Detective Superintendent Andrew Marks says officers are working to track down more suspects.
3: What I can say is that it is an organised crime network. I'm not going to go into specifics of where they're located or who they are, other than to say that we are investigating that link and we are continuing to investigate that those that are responsible.
1: Mobile phone use behind the wheel has been directly linked to the death of a cyclist in South Australia. The district court has heard that Shannon Turner used his mobile 55 times while driving in the lead up to hitting and killing John Dennis at Port Pirie South in October 2023. Turner's been remanded on continuing bail. He'll be sentenced later this month. Tasmania police are investigating a serious armed robbery at an East Coast property where a man was left with serious injuries, his firearms and car were stolen, and his home was destroyed by a deliberately lit fire. The 76-year-old man, injured during the incident at Coles Bay on Saturday, remains in the Royal Hobart Hospital in a stable condition. Police are seeking information on the incident. The latest data shows a slight improvement in the number of available rental properties across the country. The national residential vacancy rate climbed to 1.3%, which experts warn is still extremely tight. SQM Research Managing Director Louis Christopher says some markets are even tighter.
4: The highest rental vacancy rate we're recording is actually in the Canberra market, where rental vacancies are running at 1.7%. And the tightest market, which is extraordinarily tight right now, is Darwin, where we're only recording 0.38%.
1: Air health news, and a new study shows sleeping patterns can directly influence our eating habits and subsequent health risks. Research from Griffith University shows people who stay up late consume more high-fat, high-energy foods compared to early risers. And Professor Roseanne Kruger says while both groups ate similar amounts, a person's metabolic rate is typically slower in the evenings.
5: When we eat food early in the morning, our insulin and hormones and metabolism work are more at work at that time. But when we are at rest in the night, our internal metabolism also goes into rest, and therefore we don't process the food as well.
1: This is Air News. Geelong is yet to rule out injured pair Tanner Bruin and Jack Henry for Thursday night's clash with St Kilda. Bruin suffered a neck injury while Henry injured his throat in the loss to the Giants. Coach Chris Scott says they'll make the call later in the week.
6: We've still got a fair way to go, and my policy generally is to give everyone a bit of space with these things until we're ready to give a more accurate position on availability.
1: NRL, and a massive blow for the Storm's hopes of qualifying for the finals. Cameron Munster has been sidelined for 6 weeks with a knee injury. Tyron Wishart is expected to replace Munster in the 5/8 position and partner Jerome Hughes in the halves. And the Wallabies are under pressure to end a 6-match losing streak in Saturday's Nations Championship Test against Italy in Perth. Australia's blown half-time leads against Ireland and France to open the competition. Wallabies legend Matt Burke says they need to be more ruthless.
7: It's so frustrating, sitting there and rather than, are we going to hang on, they need to have some kind of ability to up the ante and, push it into the ground when they've got the opposition down and out.
1: Wallabies playmaker Ben Donaldson is on track to return from injury. Australian Independent Radio News.

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It can actually be easier to take the plunge and improve your reading and writing skills than to keep putting it off. 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Go on, take the plunge. 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

woke last night to the sound of thunder. How far off, I sat and wondered. Started humming a song from 1962. Ain't it funny how the night moves when you just don't seem to have as much to lose.

It's easy to blame last night's dinner for a bad case of food poisoning. But the truth is, the real culprit could be something you ate days or even weeks ago. Some bacteria like to take their time before making you sick. So when it comes to food safety, it's important to form good habits. This includes things like storage and preparation, right through to cooking and cleaning. Don't swallow the myths. Get the facts at foodsafety.asn.au. You're in-

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1: Good morning, I'm Lee Harrison. The federal government may offer further fuel relief as hostilities intensify between the US and Iran. Motorists are currently saving 16 cents on each litre of petrol and diesel after the cut to the fuel excise was extended until August 2. But the cost of fuel will come under pressure after the Strait of Hormuz has once again been closed to cargo ships. A week on from the major Telstra outage, customers are still reeling at the losses incurred. Carol Bennett from the Australian Communications Consumer Action Network says it's not easy to get compensation.
2: The onus seems to be on consumers to prove loss or harm, and then there is an assessment process, which could possibly be a two-step process. If you're not happy with your telco, you have to go to the ombudsman to get a resolution.
1: Police have charged a 16-year-old boy following a stabbing at a school in Brisbane South. It's alleged the boy was involved in an altercation with another boy at the Islamic College of Brisbane. A 17-year-old was wounded with a small knife, causing life-threatening injuries. He's now in a stable condition in hospital. The 16-year-old will appear in court today. Islamic College of Brisbane Chief Executive Ali Kadri says it's a deeply concerning incident.
3: We've got a confirmation that he's doing okay. I do want to assure everyone that school acted immediately to ensure the safety of all students.
1: Police have arrested a man believed to be one of the main players in Melbourne's hospitality wars. A 20-year-old Essendon man has been taken into custody at his family home. He's accused of directing offenders through encrypted messaging apps under the username Comback. Detective Inspector Graham Banks says the alleged syndicate's leader is believed to be offshore and has links to exiled kingpin Kaz Hamad.
4: We believe the person who was arrested today is the main tasker of serious crimes in Victoria on behalf of the Commission. And the person offshore is the main person who's tasking those things into Victoria.
1: Australians have made more than 2,000 complaints about sexual extortion in just 6 months, with young men aged 18 to 24 the most common victims. Communications Minister Annika Wells says tech companies must do more to tackle the crime, which is rife on dating and social media platforms.
5: This is some of the most heinous content and conduct that we see online. And yet, the report has found that big tech is simply not doing enough. They have the tools, they have the resources, and yet they are choosing not to use them with full effect.
1: And a popular Toy Story 5 collector cup sold at Hoyts is being recalled nationwide due to a dangerous manufacturing defect. Product watchdogs warn the character figurines on the cups can easily snap into small pieces, posing a fatal choking hazard to young children. This is Air News. A one-match rough conduct ban for Collingwood's Billy Frampton has been downgraded to a fine by the AFL Tribunal. He's now available for Saturday's blockbuster with Carlton. Geelong coach Chris Scott hasn't confirmed or denied reports he made direct contact with Essendon's Zach Merritt about a possible trade.
6: There's no response. It's kind of like our private and confidential conversations and thoughts and hypotheticals. And I don't know, I'm pushing back more and more on the right to know private information. I just disagree with that in principle. But I also respect the fact that you feel like you need to ask.
1: The Panthers are wary ahead of a showdown with a desperate Broncos side tomorrow night. The NRL premiers have lost 8 games in a row going into the clash in Parramatta. Panthers fullback Dylan Edwards insists the Broncos are still a threat.
7: Anytime you play the Broncos, they're a dangerous side. Coming off a bye, sort of situation they are in as a team, backed against the wall, and yeah, they're definitely a dangerous side.
1: And Football Australia has outlined the calendar for the domestic soccer season. The men's A-League grand final has been set down for early next June, with the women's final to take place in mid-May. Australian Independent Radio News.
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10: Good morning. Welcome to your hump day. 21 degrees, the forecast top in the city today. Yep, it's cool, all right. 2 degrees, but it feels more like 0.3. Anyway, partly cloudy. Areas of frost in the south. That'll make it feel cool. Slight chance of a shower this afternoon or in the evening. And maybe on the coastal fringe, even a thunderstorm. Fine danger moderate. And sun protection kicks in between 10 o'clock and 1:30 this afternoon.
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11: Morning, everybody. It looks like an overnight accident through William Street, Brisbane. In the heart of Brisbane, it's clearing away. That's good news, or much better as we get into this peak run. A little heavy through Beenleigh in both directions. Just Gold Coast traffic, north and southbound. Heavy from the Hyperdome through to Slacks Creek and starting to build through the merge at Rochdale also. That flow of traffic already starting at Mount Gravatt to get a little busier early. Up through Regent's Park, you've got the usual delays northbound on the Mount Lindsay Highway and building traffic early, Johnson Road. That's a little earlier than usual. Through to Paradise Road, that's the heavy section at the moment. That's going to build as well. Need a tyre or wheel upgrade for your vehicle? Only one place to go. That's sponsor Keith for Wheels. 11 Smallwood Street, Underwood. Phone 3841 6244. Keith for Wheels. I'll keep you moving. And as Jay, more go traffic ready for you in the next 30 minutes.
0: Waking you up with the best breakfast show every morning. Critics agree. 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

There we have Classic Eagles getting our Hump Day Breaking Show underway for this 15th day of July. Good morning, I'm Peter Carey. Wonderful to have your company for breakfast this morning. Very shortly we'll let you know about the two new songs as we continue our musical theme, The Battle of the Stars, this week. Lee has the news headlines for us at 6:30 this morning. And right now, though, let's bring you more music. Dream Breaker here at Logan Cities 101. One of the biggest hits, greatest memories from Eric

0: rather more mellow Eric Clapton than the old Cream days. And change the world on this hump day Wednesday morning. Tell you what, the sun's coming up once again. Well, it hasn't come up yet. I think it's another 20-odd minutes away, but certainly getting bright out there. And doesn't it get bright so much quicker nowadays?
1: Community Action.
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1: And with the time at 21 minutes after 6, I'd like to say a special good morning to not just some of our sponsors, but they're our dear friends. Hello to the Bugs team. Great to have you on board. Hello to our friends from Devon Pixies down there. I could tell you a story about, I'll save it for another day because Devon Pixies and that whole area means a lot to me, being a Kingston boy from way, way back. Hello, C. Joy to Austin, Carol, Shade, Leslie and Karen. It's lovely to have your company on this Wednesday morning. So the Battle of the Stars today, we're going to continue our musical theme and we have a song that came from, well, it's a remake of a classic from a few years back. And, of course, this other one has so many fantastic songs. It literally threw a dart and came up with this. So from The Greatest Showman, here's Keeler.

Oh, every time I hear that, I get goosebumps. Keyless Heddle from The Greatest Showman, and This Is Me. And from A Star Is Born, Lady Gaga and Bradley.

was having a cup of tea with Bridget, as we do before I head into the studio, just after four this morning. And Bridget's a pretty good barometer as to she's either, oh, I think A is going to win or B is going to win. She said, wow, I think this is going to be close. And I think it may be as well. So if you'd like to let us know whether or not you'd like to hear This Is Me or Shallow, simply go to the Facebook page and let me know.

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1: In news headlines, I'm Lee Harrison. Making news today, US President Donald Trump has walked back his threat to charge a fee for shipping in the Strait of Hormuz. Mr. Trump now says the key route would be open to all traffic except for Iran. The Prime Minister is unveiling a new Office of AI to oversee the use of the technology in Australia. Anthony Albanese is preparing to deliver a key speech on the issue today. Two men and two teenagers have been charged over an arson attack on a restaurant in Sydney's Inner West. The Strathfield business beneath an apartment building was damaged by flames earlier this month. And a northern giant petrel recovered from a beach on Queensland's Sunshine Coast has tested negative to H5 bird flu. The seabird was picked up by wildlife carers as part of routine duties at the weekend. In air sport, a one-match rough conduct ban for Collingwood's Billy Frampton has been downgraded to a fine by the AFL Tribunal. He's now available for Saturday's blockbuster with Carlton. And fired-up West Tigers coach Benji Marshall has slammed reports he's fallen out with Jerome Luai. The club's decision to move Luai on at the end of the season, 12 months earlier than planned, sparked rumours about the pair's relationship. These stories and more today. This is Air News.
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4: Morning, everybody. Is the middle of the week run extends Slacks Creek back to the Hyperdome northbound. If you're coming through, expect some delays there. That's pretty standard. Then up through Mount Gravatt, it's getting busy early through towards Holland Park. Let's hope that we can get the peak hour run done and dusted earlier. A little heavier though through Waterford to Albert Street, that inbound run towards Logan Lee Road. That's a little under speed already. Logan Motorway itself, a couple of spots where it slows up around Kingston. And then the Drewvale stretch, definitely. And the Johnson Road Hillcrest area looks a little bit under speed today as well, through towards Paradise Road. There is no accident there. Patchy from Regent's Park to Callum Vale and Acacia Ridge northbound as per usual. Need a tyre or wheel upgrade for your vehicle? Only one place to go. Sponsor, Keith for Wheels, 11 Smallwood Street, Underwood. Phone 3841 6244. Keith for Wheels, they'll keep you moving. It's Jay Moore Go Traffic in the next 30 minutes.
5: It feels pretty cool out there. We are heading for a top today. What, of 21 degrees. We've lost a bit at the moment. 1.6, but feels, ready for this, like zero. That's minus 0.2. But we're in for a partly cloudy hump day today. A little bit of frost to the south. Maybe a shower later on this afternoon and evening. And even a thunderstorm predicted for the coastal fringe. You're now up to date with all the latest news, sport, weather and traffic. 6 to 9.

adding more music to your coffee, tea, toast and marmalade this morning. You're spending Wednesday with Peter Carey and Logan City's 101.

0: There we have the Tony Rich Project, and nobody knows at 7:15. No, it's not. Read the time properly. I'm looking at 6:44:45. Then I looked to the right and it had 15 minutes. I thought it said 7:00. So I popped the spectacles back on. Don't have a heart attack, folks. It's only 7:15 right now. It's live and local on 101.
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check that time again. It is 13 minutes to 7. Well, today we've got two songs from two musicals. One's a remake of a classic, and the other a more recent show, but the theme is something quite incredible, The Greatest Showman. So from The Greatest Showman, here's Keila Settle.

So this is me from The Greatest Showman, and we have Lady Gaga and Bradley Cooper singing that beautiful duet from A Star Is Born.

Oh, both songs, when they get going, don't they get going? So that's your choice for the warning for the Battle of the Stars. This is Me, or Shallow. And simply go to our Facebook page, and the song with the most love will give a spin in about an hour from now.

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1: Good morning, I'm Lee Harrison. A new office will be established within the Prime Minister's Department to oversee Australia's AI strategy. Michael Packey reports.
2: The PM will deliver a key speech today outlining the government's artificial intelligence policy. Anthony Albanese is advocating for a whole-of-government approach, which will ensure standards are coordinated across the board. Mr. Albanese claims Australia will be the first country in the world to create a single national framework known as the Office of AI that will operate from his department. The government says it will collaborate with business, unions and workers on the best way to implement policies amid growing concern about the impact of the technology on jobs. Michael Packey reporting.
1: There's a slight improvement in the number of available rental properties across the country. The national residential vacancy rate climbed to 1.3%, which experts warn is still extremely tight. SQM research spokesperson Louis Christopher says some markets are even tighter.
3: The highest rental vacancy rate we're recording is actually in the Canberra market, where rental vacancies are running at 1.7%. And the tightest market, which is extraordinarily tight right now, is Darwin, where we're only recording 0.3%.
1: A seabird recovered from a beach on Queensland's Sunshine Coast has now tested negative to H5 bird flu. Wildlife authorities collected the northern giant petrel at Noosa as part of routine duties, with testing carried out amid a devastating outbreak in other parts of the world. Biosecurity expert, Associate Professor Richard Bradhurst, says for now we're only seeing cases in birds arriving in Australia from elsewhere.
4: The analogy that I like to use is that overseas there's a bushfire of H5N1, and what we're seeing are embers. That bushfire landing around the country, and they're not setting off subsequent fires. So there's no spot fires, there's no indication of onward transmission.
1: The US president has backed down on his proposed toll on the Strait of Hormuz. Donald Trump suggested he'd impose a 20% fee on all cargo vessels in the key shipping lane to cover the cost of the United States being a guardian of the area. He says in the 24 hours since he floated the idea, he's been contacted by leaders of Gulf states promising an alternative.
5: And we would like to invest tremendously in the United States as opposed to charging a fee. And I like that, actually, because I don't think anybody should be able to charge a fee for the strait or for any other strait relationship.
1: In other news, a 16-year-old charged over a Queensland school stabbing is due to face court today. Police say he was in a fight with a 17-year-old at a Brisbane college. The injured boy's in a stable condition. And Victorian teachers will walk off the job next Thursday as the pay dispute with the Allen government drags on. More than 35,000 educators went on strike in March, impacting tens of thousands of students at 500 schools. This is Air News. Fired up West Tigers coach Benji Marshall has slammed reports he's fallen out with Jerome Luai. The club's decision to move Luai on at the end of the season 12 months earlier than planned has sparked rumours about the pair's relationship. The coach setting the record straight.
6: The fact that people can make up rumours that we're having a relationship breakdown or a rift between our friendship is absolutely bullshit.
1: Bailey Fritz and Harrison Petty are in line to return from injury for the Demons against the Kangaroos this weekend. But coach Stephen King says Christian Salem needs more match fitness after a half of football in the VFL last weekend.
7: So I think he'd need at least another week just to play a full game, and without putting any timeline on it, just let him get back to feeling good about playing again after such a long time out. So yeah, his experience and class is going to help us, so we just let him tick another box this week and then hopefully puts his hand up for selection following that.
1: And the world's best golfers are preparing for the final major of the year, the Open Championship at Royal Birkdale in the UK. Seven Aussies will tee off from Friday morning, including former champion Cameron Smith. Australian Independent Radio News.
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11: Partly cloudy for your hump day Wednesday. Areas of frost in the south just about to, warming up to go away right now. Slight chance of a shower this afternoon and evening. Chance of a thunderstorm along the coastal fringe this afternoon and tonight. 21 degrees the forecast top. Almost 2 degrees at the moment. Feels more like just a tad above zero. And a fine range of moderate. Some protection between 10 and 1:30 today.
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12: Morning, everybody. As that inbound run grows so far this morning from Bean Lee, if you're heading in towards Brisbane, it's going to take you about 48 minutes, but that's if you use the Logan Motorway for a section and come on after Slacks Creek. Otherwise, an extra probably 6, 7, 8 minutes, just so you know that differential. From Mount Gravatt, pretty solid all the way through towards Holland Park and that section that comes up into South Bank. Looks a little busier there. A little bit better, I reckon, in the last 30 minutes through Regent's Park. A lot of that traffic pushing towards Illawarra Street, Callanbale and Alcester on Beaudesert Road, the northbound direction. And Johnson Road westbound has been a lot heavier this morning through to Paradise Road, but same through the merge at the Mount Lindsay Highway. That's been under speed. No accident. It is just morning congestion through that point. 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Only one place to go. 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Phone 3841 6244. Keith for Wheels. They'll keep you moving. It's Jay. More go traffic in the next 30 minutes.
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Linda Carlisle getting hour two of the Brekkie Show for Hump Day underway this morning. And heaven like a place on earth. We're playing more of your biggest hits and greatest memories. More music during your Brekkie. 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

0: It's 16 minutes after 7 on Hump Day Wednesday. I'm Peter Carey. Great to have you company on your Hump Day Wednesday morning for Brekkie. If you've just greeted us, welcome to the 15th day of July. And if you haven't heard us yet, our two songs in the battle this morning, stay with us. They're coming up shortly.
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And the Battle of the Stars this morning is the battle of two big songs this morning from, firstly, the greatest showman we have, Keila Settle.

There were some big songs from The Greatest Showman, but that's the one we chose for the morning. And then from the more recent version of A Star Is Born, Lady Gaga and Bradley Cooper.

So there you have your choice this morning, Lady Gaga or Keila Settle. So simply go to our Facebook page and you'll find the links there and let me know if it's A, This Is Me, or B, Shallow, and the song with the most likes. We'll give a spin in about 30 minutes right here on Logan Cities 101. It's 23 past 7.

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1: This is ANU's Queensland. I'm Lee Harrison. Biosecurity Queensland are breathing a sigh of relief after a giant petrel suspected to be carrying the deadly H5 bird flu returned a negative result. The bird's been in quarantine since it was found unwell on a Noosa beach on Saturday. The negative result means the state remains free from the outbreak. The RACQ has warned of a return to the unfair unleaded price cycle in southeast Queensland after some stations put petrol prices up by as much as 30 cents in the past week. Peter Jones reports.
2: While the average price for unleaded petrol in Brisbane was 172 cents a litre on Monday, RACQ economic and affordability specialist Ian Jeffries says about 10% of stations in the southeast had jumped to just short of $2 per litre. The federal government's fuel excise discount was halved on July 1, with the full excise set to return at the start of next month, adding an estimated 32 cents a litre. Mr. Jeffries has told the ABC he thinks the fuel companies are starting to reassert a price cycle. Peter Jones, Air News.
1: A teenage boy's recovering in hospital following a stabbing at a school on Brisbane's south side. It's alleged the 17-year-old was attacked with a knife during an altercation yesterday. A 16-year-old has been charged and is due in court today. A coronial inquiry into drug use at Queensland mine sites is underway. With more on that story, Steve Barker.
3: Three Queensland mining workers have described the industry's drug culture as rife, with testing deception rampant, despite a zero-tolerance policy meant to keep sites safe. The evidence emerged during an inquest into the death of Drew Woodward, who died of a heroin overdose at Civio mining camp at Dysart in February last year. The coroner's inquest will examine whether companies provide rehabilitation support for employees who test positive to illicit drugs and whether changes to workplace policies could prevent similar deaths. Steve Barker, Air News.
1: And parents are being encouraged to be aware of potential burn hazards for children around the home this winter. Three children a day were treated for a burn injury at the Queensland Children's Hospital last winter. Hot drinks and food remain a common cause of injury. Director of Burns, Professor Roy Kimball, says wood burners and electric and gas fires also present a real danger.
4: Which often have alluring fronts to them, and your glass fronts. The children see it and they just don't realise the dangers, and they go and either put their hands up against it or they trip and fall against these hot stoves. And so we see a big spike in that sort of injury over the winter period.
1: To sport now, the Broncos have named a stack of their stars to return for tomorrow night's game against the Panthers in Parramatta. Reece Walsh, Ezra Mam, Adam Reynolds, Payne Haas, Brendan Piakura and Pat Carrigan will all return. Young gun Casey McLean, Isaiah Papali, Nathan Cleary, Liam Martin and Isaiah Yeo all return for the ladder leaders. Tadej Pogacar has extended his overall lead to more than 3 minutes after winning stage 10 of the Tour de France. And England has gone down to India by 6 wickets in their first one-dayer in Edgbaston. This is Air News Queensland.
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8: Making your way from Waterford in towards the heart of Brisbane. It's going to take you about 59 minutes, so an hour. But that's if you can avoid that run getting onto the M1 as late as possible after Springwood, preferably. And then heavy through Mount Gravatt, expect some delays there. Heavy boaters at Road Callanbale this morning and westbound through Parkinson a little under speed. Look, localised traffic's actually going okay. It's a little bit heavier through Waterford westbound, but not bad. And Logan Lee Road up past the hospital, the usual amounts. Watch out for those roadworks through Bean Lee, just coming through Mount Warren Boulevard on boaters at Bean Lee Road. Not causing us huge delays, though, as yet. Need a tyre or wheel upgrade for your vehicle? Only one place to go. Sponsor Keith for Wheels, 11 Smallwood Street, Underwood. Phone 3841 6244. Keith for Wheels. They'll keep you moving. I'm Jay. Got more go traffic ready for you in 30 minutes.
9: We're in for a partly cloudy day today with a slight chance of a shower during the afternoon and evening, maybe even a thunderstorm, particularly along the coastal fringe late in the afternoon into the night. The winds will pick up to about 20k in the middle of the day, fire danger moderate, and then some protection between 10 o'clock and 1:30 this afternoon. As I said, 21 degrees the forecast specs today. At the moment, it's currently 2 degrees.

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0: Hump Day with a little bit of soul, just like the music you'll hear on a Sunday morning between 6 and 9 here at Logan City's 101. Stay with us. We'll be announcing the winner of our Battle of the Stars very shortly.
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0: All right, today's battle, it's been won and done and dusted, you might say. It was pretty close up until about 7 o'clock, then the late risers came along and spoiled it for anybody who wanted to hear the song Shallow from A Star Is Born. So the winner, with a lot to quite a few, is Keila Settle from The Greatest Showman.

Oh, her voice gives me goosebumps. That's Keila Settle from The Greatest Showman, and this is me. Brand new battle tomorrow. Two more songs from a couple of musicals. Have you joined me for battle then?

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1: Good morning, I'm Lee Harrison. US President Donald Trump has backed down on his threat of imposing a fee on ships transiting through the Strait of Hormuz. Mr. Trump says he'll instead seek investment and trade deals with Gulf states. A naval blockade on Iranian ports is also being reinstated. Strategic Analysis Australia Director Michael Shoebridge says the US is now in a very unstable policy environment.
2: This is now a war over the control of the Strait of Hormuz, and the blockade is part of that. America's trying to put pressure on Iran like it did before, hoping for a different result.
1: Anthony Albanese has announced the establishment of the Office of AI within the Department of Prime Minister and Cabinet. It'll work closely with the Ministries of Industry and Innovation and Science, Technology and the Digital Economy. Senior lecturer in the ANU School of Cybernetics, Jessamy Perriam, says it's an important move.
3: By placing Office of AI within the Department of Prime Minister and Cabinet, it means that it sends a really strong signal that the Prime Minister cares about this, and it's something that ought to be paid attention to across the board.
1: Opposition leader Angus Taylor is ruling out entering a coalition with One Nation. Mr. Taylor has doubled down on his criticism of the Pauline Hanson-led party, claiming her policies would lead the nation to economic ruin. He's told the ABC the current Liberal National Coalition won't be changing.
4: We've got absolutely no plan for a deal with One Nation to form government. We want to form government in our own right, in our coalition. The Liberal and National Party coalition on the back of a strong plan and a strong team.
1: Independent analysis suggests Australians will pay an extra $336 billion in personal income tax by the middle of next decade. The Parliamentary Budget Office says this year's budget has improved the fiscal outlook. It says the improvement is built on cuts to the public service and the NDIS, as well as a jump in tax. An Australian-led study has found body composition plays an important role in the risk of developing type 2 diabetes. Sarah Wiedersheim reports.
5: Researchers at Curtin University looked at health data from nearly 480,000 adults over 14 years, all whom were diabetes-free at the start of the study. Those with both excess body fat and poor muscle health were more than 3.5 times as likely to develop type 2 diabetes than people with a healthy body composition. The authors say the findings show muscle matters when it comes to diabetes risk. Sarah Wiedersheim reporting.
1: And regulators want to allow up to 500 times more residue of a controversial pesticide on some berries. The Australian Pesticides and Veterinary Medicines Authority maintains the change would pose no risk to human health. Health advocates claim independent safety testing hasn't been carried out. This is Air News. Spain has booked its place in the FIFA World Cup final with a 2-0 win over France in Dallas, Texas. Mikel Oyarzabal opening the scoring with a first-half penalty before Pauro Pedro doubled the advantage in the second half.
6: A spectacular Spanish display. Spain! Spain, the European champions, will play the World Cup.
1: In the AFL, young key forward Jed Walter says he's ready to keep improving at the Suns after extending his Gold Coast contract until the end of 2029. Walter turned down interest from Victorian rivals to stay with his hometown club.
7: And I think staying around with my family and my friends, obviously. I've had a pretty good year this year and I've definitely built from over my first couple of years. So I'm just looking to keep building. We're building something special up here, so I can't wait to be a part of it.
1: NRL Chief Executive Andrew Abdo has begun his final day in charge at Rugby League Central. Mr. Abdo will take up the role of boss of Tennis Australia with Peter Volandis to act as interim executive chairman. And the International Cricket Council is considering expanding the World Test Championship to include semi-finals. It's also working through plans to include Afghanistan, Ireland and Zimbabwe in the standings. Australian Independent Radio News.
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10: Weather.
11: Yes, we do have some. 21 degrees, the expected top of the city today. It's already 5 degrees now, so it is beginning to warm up. Room for a partly cloudy day. Slight chance of a shower this afternoon and in the evening. Chance of a thunderstorm along the coastal fringe late this afternoon and tonight. The light winds will pick up to about 20k in the middle of the day. There's a fire danger today. It's moderate. Some protection between 10 and 1:30. Quick peek at tomorrow. Showers 9 up to 20. There you are, up to date. It's 6 past 8.
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12: Morning, everybody. If you're making your way through from Regent's Park towards the heart of Archerfield at the moment, it's pretty chock-a-block. You're best off Alchester Road rather than Bow Desert Road. It's going to take you about 41 minutes if you stick to that, about 10 less if you use Alchester Road or even Paradise Road to get around that. Really heavy if you're coming up through in towards the Helliwell Road intersection, but it usually is around now anyway. From an accident and incident perspective, a lot of those things are sort of away from us, but just some heavy parts this morning. Bow Desert Road through Callumvale, as I mentioned, a multi-vehicle accident northbound towards Cooper's Plains, so that's why it's so difficult through there. And that run through on the Pacific Motorway and the Gateway, still pretty heavy in the usual spots as you make your way forward, and Mount Gravatt to the city as well. Expect delays. Need a tyre or wheel upgrade for your vehicle? Only one place to go. 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Phone 3841 6244. Keith for Wheels. I'll keep you moving. I'm Jay. You're going to have more go traffic in 30 minutes.
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Now there's a cheap trick. If ever I've heard one, I want you to want me. Getting hour three of Brekkie underway on Hump Day, Logan City's 101. Still to come in this hour, we'll have a look at some of the celebrities who are celebrating their birthdays today on this 14th day of July. Some of the events that happened on this date in history. Back to the newsroom with Lee for the Queensland News coming up at 8:30. And let's continue the music now. Here's Cole Chisel.

0: It's Wednesday morning with Logan Cities 101. 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
1: This is Air News Queensland. I'm Lee Harrison. Biosecurity Queensland are breathing a sigh of relief after a giant petrel suspected to be carrying the deadly H5 bird flu returned a negative result. The bird's been in quarantine since it was found unwell on a Noosa beach on Saturday. The negative result means the state remains free from the outbreak. The RACQ has warned of a return to the unfair unleaded price cycle in southeast Queensland after some stations put petrol prices up by as much as 30 cents in the past week. Peter Jones reports.
2: While the average price for unleaded petrol in Brisbane was 172 cents a litre on Monday, RACQ economic and affordability specialist Ian Jeffries says about 10% of stations in the southeast had jumped to just short of $2 per litre. The federal government's fuel excise discount was halved on July 1, with the full excise set to return at the start of next month, adding an estimated 32 cents a litre. Mr. Jeffries has told the ABC he thinks the fuel companies are starting to reassert a price cycle. Peter Jones, Air News.
1: A teenage boy's recovering in hospital following a stabbing at a school on Brisbane's south side. It's alleged the 17-year-old was attacked with a knife during an altercation yesterday. A 16-year-old has been charged and is due in court today. A coronial inquiry into drug use at Queensland mine sites is underway. With more on that story, Steve Barker.
3: Three Queensland mining workers have described the industry's drug culture as rife, with testing deception rampant, despite a zero-tolerance policy meant to keep sites safe. The evidence emerged during an inquest into the death of Drew Woodward, who died of a heroin overdose at Civio mining camp at Dysart in February last year. The coroner's inquest will examine whether companies provide rehabilitation support for employees who test positive to illicit drugs and whether changes to workplace policies could prevent similar deaths. Steve Barker, Air News.
1: And parents are being encouraged to be aware of potential burn hazards for children around the home this winter. Three children a day were treated for a burn injury at the Queensland Children's Hospital last winter. Hot drinks and food remain a common cause of injury. Director of Burns, Professor Roy Kimball, says wood burners and electric and gas fires also present a real danger.
4: Which often have alluring fronts to them, and your glass fronts. The children see it and they just don't realise the dangers, and they go and either put their hands up against it or they trip and fall against these hot stoves. And so we see a big spike in that sort of injury over the winter period.
1: To sport now, the Broncos have named a stack of their stars to return for tomorrow night's game against the Panthers in Parramatta. Reece Walsh, Ezra Mam, Adam Reynolds, Payne Haas, Brendan Piakura and Pat Carrigan will all return. Young gun Casey McLean, Isaiah Papali, Nathan Cleary, Liam Martin and Isaiah Yeo all return for the ladder leaders. Tadej Pogacar has extended his overall lead to more than 3 minutes after winning stage 10 of the Tour de France. And England has gone down to India by 6 wickets in their first one-dayer in Edgbaston. This is Air News Queensland.
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9: Morning, everybody. Chock-a-block end of peak run from Regent's Park in towards Brisbane. You've got to use the gateway and then onto the Pacific Motorway. It's going to take you nearly an hour to do that from Regent's Park, and there's some good roads there, but they're pretty congested this morning, so just keep that in mind. Slacks Creek from the Hyperdome still difficult and hard coming through from Yatala to the Logan Motorway exit. So it all sort of combines into a brew of heavy conditions. Earlier multi-vehicle accident through Callum Vale on Boaters at Road inbound has cleared. We're still stuck with heavy traffic through that section as well. For a Wednesday morning back to school week, need a tyre or wheel upgrade for your vehicle? Only one place to go. Sponsor Keith for Wheels, 11 Smallwood Street, Underwood. Phone 3841 6244. Keith for Wheels. They'll keep you moving. It's Jay. More go traffic this afternoon from 3.
10: And don't forget, Jay back again for the brekkie drive to work tomorrow morning. Logan City's 101. It's 8.6 degrees at the moment, heading for a max today of 21 degrees. A partly cloudy day, slight chance of a shower during in the afternoon and evening, and maybe even a thunderstorm along that coastal fringe as well. And a quick peek at what we could expect for brekkie tomorrow, minimum of 9, top of 20, and maybe a shower.

And if this 15th day of July happens to be your special day, from all the crew here at Logan Cities 101, we hope that you have a wonderful Wednesday. And today we're going to combine both the birthdays and the events that happened on this date today. And let's look at some of the events first. Margarine was patented by, oh my goodness me, Hippolyte Méger Maurice in Paris for use by the French Navy. It was patented back in 1869. Roy Wood left the Electric Light Orchestra to form Wizard in 1972. Tony Barber took over as host of the Wheel of Fortune back in 1996. Gangnam Style, no, I'm not going to play it for you this morning. But Gangnam Style, recorded by the Korean singer Psy, debuted on YouTube, and by the end of 2012, it had reached, you ready for this, 1 billion views. It actually beat the record held by Justin Bieber. He had 800 million views with Baby back in 2012. Birthdays today, Trevor Horn, the English musician and producer, half of the Buggles, who had Video Killed the Radio Star, is blowing out 77 candles. Alicia Bridges was born in Charlotte, North Carolina. She had hits like I Love the Nightlife, and it was re-released, by the way, so anyone that likes those disco sounds, I know that Bluey and I used to play that at the discos back in the day. Alicia is 73. Jason Bonham was born in Worcestershire in England. He's 60 today. He was the son of the Led Zeppelin drummer John Bonham, and after his father's death back in 1980, he began to play with Led Zeppelin on certain occasions. Forrest Whitaker, one of my favourite African-American actors and directors, is blowing out 65 candles, been in a host of movies, The Last King of Scotland, The Butler, Good Morning Vietnam, Black Panther. He married actress Keisha Nash, and they have three daughters, Sonnet Knoll, True Summer, Autumn, and a son called Ocean. And today, blowing out 80 candles, is the American singer Linda Ronstadt, born in Tucson, Arizona. As I said, blowing out 80 candles today. Going to go back and play one of the big hits that she had with the Stone Ponies back in the 60s this morning.

0: Linda Ronstadt, back to the days of the Stone Ponies, celebrating her 80th birthday today. And there's a backstory to that. Back in 2011, she announced her retirement. And in 2013, she revealed that she had Parkinson's disease and that she was no longer able to sing a note. But hasn't she left us a legacy of some wonderful songs over the years? A Blue Bayou, It's So Easy. A Poor, Poor, Pitiful Bee, Woman I Beloved, You're No Good, and a couple of duets with different singers as well. Remembering Linda Ronstadt, celebrating her birthday today.
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bands from yesteryear, Axiom. A little ray of sunshine, quick peek at tomorrow, expecting a few showers for your Thursday. Temperature a bit milder in the morning, though, 9 up to 20 degrees. And I hope you'll join me for brekkie from 6 tomorrow morning and a brand new Battle of the Stars, a couple of more songs coming from the musicals. And I'm sure that you will truly enjoy the rest of your hump day Wednesday with Bluey coming in on the other side of the 9 o'clock news, not the 9 o'clock news. And he'll be joined by the guru, I believe, at around about 9:30 this morning. Till then, have a very warm Wednesday. Look forward to you coming to tomorrow. Ciao for now.

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And then she kisses me. 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So I say, fine.

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1: Lee Harrison.
2: Good morning.
1: The US president is abandoning a plan to toll use of the Strait of Hormuz, saying a better solution has been found. Donald Trump yesterday said he'd be imposing a 20% fee on all cargo vessels using the key shipping lane to help cover the cost of the US protecting the area. He said since floating the proposal, Gulf state leaders have reached out to him with an alternative.
3: They said we'd love to do it a different way. We'd love to invest in the United States with billions and billions of dollars and continue our record-setting, because there's never been a time like this for the United States.
1: The New South Wales Police Commissioner says processes have been changed and talks are ongoing around information sharing between agencies in the wake of the Bondi Beach terror attack. It's been revealed the New South Wales Crime Commission chief urged the state government to lobby for a federal royal commission, arguing information sharing needed to be investigated. Mel Lanyon says he's held a number of formal and informal meetings in recent months.
4: It is a complex situation, but there is information held in a number of different databases, be it Commonwealth, be it state. The role of ourselves and the Commonwealth is to make sure we unpick any of those barriers to make sure the information's available.
1: The Prime Minister will unveil a national framework to bring together the government's response to artificial intelligence. The proposal comes amid concerns about copyright issues, jobs and data centres. The government's use of the advanced technology will be managed from the newly established Office of AI. Senior lecturer at the ANU School of Cybernetics, Jessamy Perriam, says it's a significant move, but more details needed.
5: Yes, it's a whole of government approach, but who gets the final say still, and what priorities will be kind of held above others?
1: A sick northern giant petrel recovered from a beach on Queensland's Sunshine Coast has tested negative to H5 bird flu. A total of 13 cases have so far been confirmed in Australia, in WA, South Australia and New South Wales. Biosecurity expert Associate Professor Richard Bradhurst says for now there's no evidence of spread within Australia, but authorities are on alert.
6: The current season of birds coming up from the southern oceans is now. So from May to August, but from August to November, we'll have the flyways active coming down from Asia. So that'll be another period where we'll keep our eyes open.
1: And the fossiled remains of a Tyrannosaurus rex have been sold at auction in New York for just over $50 million, a new record. The 67-million-year-old dinosaur is one of the biggest and most complete ever discovered. The BBC's Esme Stallard reports.
7: It was initially valued at $30 million, but Gus, as the T-Rex has been affectionately named, went for much more after a bidding battle that lasted over 10 minutes. Cassandra Hatton, worldwide head of natural history at Sotheby's, said the price reflected the time to excavate and reconstruct the specimen and its quality. Standing at 12.5 feet tall and with more than 60% of the bones recovered, it is one of the most complete specimens of its kind.
1: This is Air News. Spain has booked its place in the FIFA World Cup final with a 2-0 win over France in Dallas, Texas. Mikel Oyarzabal opening the scoring with a first-half penalty before Pauro Pedro doubled the advantage in the second half.
8: A spectacular Spanish display. Spain! Spain, the European champions, will play the World Cup.
1: In the AFL, young key forward Jed Walter says he's ready to keep improving at the Suns after extending his Gold Coast contract until the end of 2029. Walter turned down interest from Victorian rivals to stay with his hometown club.
9: And I think staying around with my family and my friends, obviously. I've had a pretty good year this year and I've definitely built from over my first couple of years, so just looking to keep building. We're building something special up here, so I can't wait to be a part of it.
1: NRL Chief Executive Andrew Abdo has begun his final day in charge at Rugby League Central. Mr. Abdo will take up the role of boss of Tennis Australia with Peter Volandis to act as interim executive chairman. And the International Cricket Council is considering expanding the World Test Championship to include semi-finals. It's also working through plans to include Afghanistan, Ireland and Zimbabwe in the standings. Australian Independent Radio News.
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13: Hey, thanks for joining us on your workday Wednesday morning here at 101 FM. Your old mate Bluey through till midday today. It's really good to have your company. Thanks to Pete and the More Music Breakfast, Harrow and the News Desk at Air News. Thanks, fellas. Have a great day. Partly cloudy, southerly winds turning more westerly. Look, there's a chance of a shower late this afternoon. 21 the forecast top today and 5 degrees overnight. Pull up the Doona. Cooler in the Western Gatton and fog patches out Ipswich way. Yeah, 10 degrees at the moment. How about that, hey?
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0: Hey, what a cracking good start to your workday Wednesday morning with your old mate Bluey. Starting off the first track up there, Earth, Wind and Fire. And one of the, in fact, it is in the top five of the most streamed songs in September. Well, in fact, most months. Adele Rolling in the Deep and the Ozark Mountain Daredevils, 1975, and one for Jackie Blue. And you're feeling good this morning? A little bit cooler. I went out about 10 past 6 for a walk this morning, not far, just around the block. And I tell you what, it was mighty cool, mighty quick.
1: Community Action.
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0: From Aspley to Auchenflower, Pinkenbar to Paradise Point. It really is all about the music. Yeah, we played the biggest hits and the greatest memories at Logan City's 101 FM and streaming on iHeartRadio, so you can download that free app today. It's as simple as that. Just got 9:30. A rather cool day today, sitting on 13 degrees at the moment and a top of 21. But you can grab the doona and grab an extra one. It's going to be 5 degrees tonight.
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0: CeeLo Green. You like that? CeeLo Green, a.k.a. Gnarls Barkley. I go crazy. That's an understatement. It's 20 minutes till 10 at Logan City's 101 FM. And you may remember the consultation period last year we had, and that was involving aircraft noise over the southeast Queensland area. And the consultation period was certainly very busy indeed. And now the results, and they're looking very, very, very, very favourable. And I've got Donna Marshall, who's the head of the Noise Action Plan for Brisbane Program Delivery. Good morning, Donna. How are you?
1: Morning, Bluey. I'm great, thank you.
0: Mate, it's a little bit cool this morning. I think it's another blanket on the bed, just to say the least.
1: Absolutely.
0: Hey, listen, we did the consultation period last year, and now tell me a little bit more about the results and the favourable things that are happening for local South Queenslanders.
1: Yeah, so we announced that we have completed the Package 3 assessment, and we've announced, three areas of major change. One of them is looking at arrivals from the south and the east to the southern runway ends. And in looking at those flight paths there, we've managed to reduce the total population overflown by about 34,800 people. We've also had a look at the flight paths that come from the north and west that travel over land and then eventually over water to land at the northern runway end. And that one we've managed to reduce the population by about 59,000, including some pretty low altitude overflight of the southern part of Bribie Island. And then in a third area, we looked at a departure path to the southeast off the legacy runway, or the eastern runway as it's now referred to. And with that one, we've managed to reduce the population overflown by about 44,000. We've done that mainly by being able to shift the flight paths over less populated areas, over places like the Greenbank military area and some of the reserve areas, to get them away from the people.
0: I would imagine that if you're flying in from, say, Singapore or to the north from Asia, you do fly down across large amounts of Queensland. You're coming down from, say, Singapore, for instance, and you come right down across the artesian area of Queensland. It's pretty dry. Nothing much happens out there. But to be able to bring them in very, very safely with less interruption to communities.
1: Yeah, and I think, when aircraft are flying over those sort of areas further north in Queensland, they're up pretty high, so I don't think they bother people, particularly when they're up at that altitude, when they're flying over the northern part of Queensland.
0: Yeah.
1: But certainly, you know, when they enter the local Brisbane airspace, we have heard from communities that they can be disruptive, particularly those nighttime flights.
0: Yeah.
1: And so we've been doing as much as we can within reason to try and reduce that impact on communities.
0: I noticed that there are a lot of aircraft heading off to New Zealand these days, and I was quite surprised. I live out of Canoobia, and that flight path has now come around a little bit. They're flying so high, they're 12,000, 13,000 feet when they get over there. You don't hear much, but gee, they look good in the sky.
1: Yeah, I think aviation enthusiasts probably do think they look pretty good in the sky. And, we're seeing that the industry is starting to grow. We had that very declined period throughout the COVID-19 pandemic where planes weren't flying that much.
0: Yeah.
1: And we're now seeing that natural growth in the industry continue, and that will continue over coming years as well.
0: Congratulations. That has been a big task for you guys down there, and I think it's just amazing that you've been able to pull it all together and get a really favourable result for southeast Queenslanders.
1: Yeah, we've done our best. I mean, not every community is getting an improvement out of this. We have looked at the areas where we've identified those concentrated operations or frequent overflight. Unfortunately, there are some areas that are subject to that concentration or frequency where if we did move the flight path, we'd just be shifting the problem onto a similar sort of community. So in those cases, we haven't been able to deliver a benefit. But where we've been able to find a net positive outcome, we've certainly taken steps to deliver that for the community.
0: There you go. Donna Marshall, Head of Noise Action Plan for Brisbane Program Delivery. Thanks very much for joining us this morning. Donna, you have a great day, won't you now?
1: Thanks so much, Bluey. You too.
0: It's good to talk to you again too, mate. All right? You take care.
1: You too. Thank you.
0: Thanks, Donna.

0: Hey, the guys down at Air Services Australia do a great job, and that's a really big task they had with the noise reduction plan. Thanks to Donna Marshall for joining us this morning at 101 FM. It's 13 till 10, and Federal Treasurer Jim Chalmers joins us just after 10 o'clock this morning.
1: Community Action.
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1: Hello there, I'm Sean Bindley. The Prime Minister will take control of Australia's AI strategy, establishing a new office in his department. Michael Packey reports.
2: The PM will deliver a key speech today, outlining a suite of new principles and policies that will govern Australia's AI standards as the technology continues to grow. Anthony Albanese will announce the Office of AI will be established within the Department of Prime Minister and Cabinet. It'll be responsible for designing a unified strategy across all government departments. The move comes amid concern jobs are at risk as more data centres are built. Mr Albanese said, the government will collaborate with workers, business and unions to address various issues. Michael Packey reporting.
1: The opposition leader has categorically ruled out forming government with One Nation. Angus Taylor says the current Liberal National Coalition won't be changing. Mr Taylor told the ABC he won't be joining forces with Pauline Hanson's party.
3: There is no plan, I can tell you right now, and I have been very clear about this 100 times, I don't know how many times, but many, many times. And the reason is simple. One Nation would, as a government, leave us with an eternity of pain.
1: The US president has abandoned his proposal for a 20% toll on cargo passing through the Strait of Hormuz just 24 hours after floating the idea, saying he will instead pursue trade and investment deals with Gulf states. The US military says a naval blockade of Iranian ports and oil terminals will be reinstated at 2000 hours GMT on Tuesday, with more than 50,000 American service members deployed across the Middle East. The reversal comes as the White House faced criticism that the toll plan mirrored a similar Iranian proposal that US Secretary of State Marco Rubio had called a violation of international law. Nick Harper is in Washington.
4: In terms of the actual plans themselves, Donald Trump made further comments about the dropping of that 20% toll plan, really suggesting, without quite saying so, that he had had plenty of people in his ear saying that it was a silly idea, that it was an idea that was not going to be workable or enforceable. It was an idea that he floated just 24 hours ago, but already rolling back on this idea that the US should get 20% of any revenue achieved from any ships passing through the Strait of Hormuz.
1: The federal sports minister says the Queensland state government needs to prove why Rockhampton is the right choice for 2032 Olympic rowing. Athletes and the Sports International Federation have raised concerns over the croc-infested Fitzroy River. Queensland Deputy Premier Jared Blay had previously threatened to axe the sport if it didn't agree to the location. Annika Wells urging the government to respect the concerns. To Melbourne, where a gunman is on the run this morning after a drive-by shooting in Gladstone Park. Madeline Burke reports.
5: Gladstone Park residents were woken by the sound of gunshots late last night. The target was a home on Payne Street, where multiple shots were fired from a vehicle into the property. The vehicle sped off and hasn't yet been found. Nobody inside the home was injured. Police are speaking with the occupants of the home as they work to determine why their house was targeted. Madeline Burke, Melbourne.
1: The Australian dollar is buying 69.7 US cents. This is Air News. The first finalist of the FIFA World Cup 2026 was decided this morning, as Air Sports' Graham Davis reports.
6: Spain defeated France 2-0 to progress to its second World Cup final. France had been impressive throughout the tournament, but today it was outplayed and never really got going. Oyarzabal struck an unstoppable penalty to put his side ahead in the 22nd minute after Digne had impeded Yamal. Spain had only conceded one goal throughout the tournament, so when Pero ran onto Olmo's clever pass and fired the ball home in the 58th minute, the match was all but over. It was only in added-on time that France finally produced an effort on target, but Spain's only two were enough for the win. Graham Davis for Air Sport.
1: In rugby league, Boom youngster Casey McLean will return for Penrith in the centres tomorrow night when they take on Brisbane in Parramatta. Isaiah Papali'i will also be back from concussion, while Nathan Cleary, Isaiah Yeo and Liam Martin return from